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7: Yuma and good morning, I'm Hayden Becerra. A 51-year-old man has been charged with murder after allegedly stabbing and killing his 79-year-old mother at a home in O'Connor yesterday morning. The woman was treated for critical injuries but died on the way to the hospital. The man's father was also injured during the incident and was transported to hospital with serious injuries. The 51-year-old man is expected to face court today. The ACT government's decision to close all public schools for 2 hours during next Friday's strike confirms the system is being pushed beyond its limits. That's according to the local education union, that's urging the government to use that time to negotiate a better pay offer. Schools will close from 8:30 to 10:30 on the 22nd, while teachers and other staff walk off the job for the first time in 15 years. The opposition leader has made his pitch to voters, using his budget reply speech to try and restore the coalition's standing. Angus Taylor promised to repeal changes to negative gearing and capital gains tax and pledged permanent tax cuts through changes to indexation. He's told Nine they've laid out a strong platform.
8: An agenda for a freer, fairer and better Australia, and one which hands Australians' tax back to them and guarantees that they're not going to get the tax hikes that Labor is proposing in its budget.
7: The five Aussies and a Kiwi who were on the cruise ship at the centre of the Hunter virus outbreak will arrive in Perth this afternoon, Eastern Time. While the government won't rule out the extension of their 3 weeks in quarantine, given the disease can have a 6 week incubation period. And there'll be delays on Commonwealth Avenue this weekend, with northbound lanes fully closed between the Parksway on ramp and Vernon Circle. Meanwhile, northbound travel from Albert Street to Parksway and southbound travel from Vernon Circle to Albert Street will be reduced to just one lane. Works will begin from 8 p.m. tonight until 5 a.m. Monday morning.
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7: Queensland has suffered back-to-back Women's Origin Series defeats in a 14-10 loss to New South Wales in Game 2 at Suncorp. Winger Jasmine Peters brushed the sideline while attempting to score a try to draw level within seconds remaining. Coach Nathan Cross says it was decided by millimetres.
11: Yeah, I felt like there was a moment like that coming. I could just sort of feel it, and the way we trained, and it's such a great group. They're a great group to coach, and I just knew we'd have a late rally in us. Yeah, millimetres, as we said.
7: And as the Brumbies start heading into finals footy, hooker Liam Bowron says they're focusing on their fundamentals before facing the Waratahs next week.
12: Sometimes those games where we kind of lose, those little moments where we feel like we might have missed a little pass or stray away from what we're really good at. So I think just going back to our fundamentals and just doing the little basics as best we can.
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3: Yes, here we are, the end of the week. It's a feel-good Friday. Definitely a feel-good Friday for Justine, who this morning won $20,000 to the toss of a coin. Absolutely incredible stuff. She wanted to get her husband a motorbike, an electric motorbike. She'd promised him that, which is absolutely wonderful. We kept drilling her as to what would she like for herself. The only answer is she's got a beautiful family and she's got her health, so she doesn't need anything for herself. So what a great winner. Maybe the coin does care after all. That was very exciting. We'll revisit that coming up for you real soon. But, Feel Good Friday. The weekend is on the way. We've got some big country coming up. Betty Boo doing the do for you in just a tick. And this is George Michael. Here at Mix
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Blondie selected the song Atomic to record because she thought it sounded mysterious. She later admitted she had no idea what the word atomic meant and what the song was about. It just sounded mysterious. So she picked it, and it was her first number one. And here it is on a Feel Good Friday, here at Mix 106.3.

0: That is Arrow and Hot Hot Hot here at Mix 106.3, and the heat was on at GIO Stadium for the final, the big final of Kristen and Nigel's $20,000 Flip You For It, the toss of a coin for $20,000. Our final two, Holly and Justine.
1: Right?
2: Yes. Yes, Holly's in control.
1: Holly's choosing. Are we choosing heads or are we choosing tails?
2: What are we going with, buddy?
3: I'm going to finish on heads. I started on heads to get into this, and I'm going to finish on heads.
1: Okay.
3: So sorry.
1: Okay, for $20,000, thanks to Rick's Trees.
2: God, I wish Rick was doing this. Here we go, friends. For 20 grand, up she goes, and down she comes.
1: It's tails!
2: Tails! There it is.
1: It's tails. Just, can we just check that it is tails, that I didn't stuff that up? Okay, it is tails. Justine.
3: Your motorbike.
2: Justine is about to faint.
3: Oh, I feel sick.
0: Sick in a good way. That is fantastic. Justine, without having to call or do a thing, just rocked up and won $20,000. And she's been saying all the way that she wanted to get her husband a new electric motorbike, and she also wanted to help out with her dad getting a new car. Notice something there that Justine is looking to help out others with the money. I asked her at one point, yeah, that's fine, but what do you want to get for yourself? And she said, oh, look, I've got great family, I've got my health, there's nothing I actually need, which is just the best. What a great person. We're all great people, but Justine is right up there with all of them. And yeah, could we get a more deserving winner? And I'm just suspicious in the end of the whole damn thing if the coin does indeed have a heart, because Justine was a fantastic winner. Look, much grievance to Holly standing there and calling for $20,000 and going the wrong way. Anyway, Nigel's deliberately concocted this whole competition to muck with our minds. And tick, mission accomplished, sir. Well done. That was a lot of fun. Kristen and Nigel's $20,000 Flip You For It. Well done to Justine, and a big thank you to Rick's Trees. Stick around for Monty video and the cassettes and the Hoodoo Gurus coming up next on a Feel Good Friday at Mix.
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0: I don't know. Did anybody ever speak to the Weather Bureau about good business? And that is to under-promise and over-deliver. They were promising 20s for the weekend and they've been taken off us. It's just not the way you do business. It's going to be very, very close to 20s though, and we've got a nice weekend on the way nonetheless. We'll find out more about that along with the latest news coming up for you next. After that, we continue Feel Good Friday. Jagger and the Stones coming up with Start Me Up. Going to go with a little Iko Iko. And the Soup Dragons on the way for you soon here at Mix.
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8: Yuma and good morning, I'm Hayden Vassera. ACT police are seeking witnesses or dashcam footage to a motorcycle collision in Oaks Estate last night. Police believe the collision occurred near the Oaks Estate Road and Railway Street intersection before continuing along Railroad Street and coming to a stop in the channel. The man was treated at the scene by witnesses and ACT ambulance services before being transported to hospital. ACT Greens leader Andrew Braddock has launched a federal petition urging the ACT's federal representatives to publicly support Light Rail Stage 2B.
9: The federal budget contained $8.6 billion of funding for road and rail projects across the nation, but only 1% of that is earmarked for Canberra.
8: The petition calls the federal government to prioritise the project and commit funding in future federal budgets to ease the financial burden on the ACT. Opposition leader Angus Taylor has made his pitch to voters using his budget reply speech to try and restore the coalition's standing. He's pledged to cut migration numbers, repeal Labor's change to negative gearing and capital gains tax, and promised permanent tax cuts through changes to indexation. He's told Nine they've laid out a strong platform.
10: An agenda for a freer, fairer and better Australia, and one which hands Australians' tax back to them and guarantees that they're not going to get the tax hikes that Labor is proposing in its budget.
8: The journey home's almost over for the Aussies and Kiwi from the Hunter virus cruise ship. They'll touch down at an airbase north of Perth at around 11 a.m. local time. Health Minister Mark Butler telling the ABC they'll be whisked away by a specialist team who'll supervise their quarantine period.
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8: The Canberra Gunners and Nationals are set to face the Bankstown Bruins in Tuggeranong's Basketball Stadium tomorrow. The Gunners looking to keep their undefeated streak alive while the Nationals look to recover from last week's loss. First bounce is at 5:30 for the Gunners, with the Nationals at 7:30. And UC Caps coach Paul Gorris says he hasn't heard much about reports the WNBL could move its season to winter.
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Duran Duran's Rio isn't actually about Brazil, it's about America and cracking it in the US. 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They could have just called it America, but that's not how this artsy stuff works. 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

0: It's Lionel Richie dancing on the ceiling here at Mix 106.3, and I'm sure that's what Justine is doing right now. This morning she won $20,000 to the toss of a coin with Kristen and Nigel's $20,000 flippy for it. We had the big finals at GIO Stadium. This is Justine winning her penultimate round. We didn't get a lot of words out of Justine after the big win. Things got kind of crazy, but this is her moving through to the big final.
1: Justine, the wife of the Chicken Man, gets through.
2: She's hugged Brumby Jack.
1: Okay, she's now hugging Dave the Chicken Man. Okay.
3: That's the first heads that's won for me. It's been tails every other time. So I was a bit freaky when Jasmine said tails.
1: Yeah. Okay. Big deep breaths. You will know before 8:30 this morning whether you have won $20,000. What would that mean?
3: A lot.
2: A lot for Dave.
3: For Dave, yeah.
1: Stuff Dave. I mean,
2: we're
1: sure.
2: We're getting him a new motorbike.
3: Look, I promised him one for his 50th and I didn't do it. And he's on his way to 60 now, so, you know.
2: It's about time.
3: I've got to come good.
1: Yeah, yeah. Okay, I can see how teary you are getting.
0: What an amazing win this morning. And as I say, I asked Justine earlier, sure, we want to get Dave, your husband, an electric motorbike, but what would you give for yourself? And she just said, I've got great family and I've got my health. I don't need anything. So it feels like the coin has got a heart after all. Justine will be getting that 20-cent piece framed and mounted in her house somewhere. As for the $20,000, well, Dave's off to the motorbike shop. Kristen and Nige back on Monday at Mix 106.3. Big thanks to Rich Trees for all of that. 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

0: Yes, having an affair with the missus might spice things up. That's Rupert Holmes here at Mix 106.3 with the Checker News coming up for you. And then a Mix Mini Countdown today. We are heading back to 1988 when you had to be sitting in front of the TV when your favourite show started. Otherwise, you missed it. No catch-up TV. And to get your favourite songs, you'd either head down to Brash's and buy it on vinyl or cassette, or you'd sit there with your finger hovering over the record button on the stereo, hoping the DJ didn't talk over the front of your favourite song. And it might have been one of these. We've got Nat Cole coming up in our Mixed Mini Countdown. Whoa, Michael Bolton with a classic. And a little Big Pig. It's the top five songs from March 1988.
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19: Yumer, good afternoon. I'm Renee Bigatko. A 51-year-old man has been charged with murder after he allegedly stabbed and killed his 79-year-old mum in O'Connor yesterday. The man's dad was also injured during the incident, treated for serious injuries at hospital. A 40-year-old helmetless scooter rider who was on parole has been charged with drug trafficking after he was stopped by police in Braddon early this morning. Police say they eventually caught the rider after he refused to stop, with a search uncovering multiple bags of drugs believed to be heroin and methamphetamine. The PM has described the coalition as a debacle and predicts more of their MPs are about to jump ship. Labor's busy attacking Angus Taylor's budget reply speech, accusing the opposition leader of taking policies straight from One Nation. Anthony Albanese says the coalition is actually getting worse.
20: The coalition are down to 41 members of the House of Representatives. I suspect that when we come back, that will decrease further, and it is just a debacle, those opposite.
19: The ACT Chief Ministers paid tribute to the outgoing Greens leader, who has his last day as an MLA today. Andrew Barr thanking Shane Rattenbury for nearly two decades of service, saying Canberra is stronger for his contributions to governing. Researchers can now explore new ways to treat diseases after the ANU developed a new nanoscopy technique. It shows how cells interact with their environment across several days, revealing behaviours that were previously invisible to conventional microscopes.
21: We can start to explore specific pathways on how to treat cancer diseases or how to deliver drugs more precisely through this cell-to-cell bridges that is being formed.
19: ANU researcher Dr. Steve Lee there. And Delta Goodrum is calling on all Aussies to get up early on Sunday as she goes for glory in the Eurovision Grand Final.
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19: Checking sport, Magic Round is underway with the Bulldogs facing the Sharks at Suncorp tonight before the Bunnies take on the Dolphins. Last night, New South Wales claimed the Women's Origin Series. And new Raiders women signing Sheridan Gallagher says the team's happy to focus on the season ahead after none made the cut for Origin.
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19: 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Similar conditions tomorrow, also 19. 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
4: Yuma, good afternoon. I'm Renee Bigatko. Caught today for a 51-year-old man charged with murder after he allegedly stabbed his 79-year-old mum to death in O'Connor yesterday. The mum's dad was also injured during the incident and taken to hospital with serious injuries. If you know anything about a motorbike crash at Oaks Estate last night, police want to hear from you. Police were called to Railroad Street after an injured man was found sitting on the side of the road with a blue motorbike found in a drainage channel nearby. Angus Taylor is continuing to sell the Coalition's budget reply, claiming it provides optimism for Australia's future. The opposition leader delivered his speech last night, pledging to cut migration figures and to repeal Labor's changes to negative gearing and capital gains tax. He says it's about giving Aussies a fair go.
5: We need an Australia where the government puts Australians first. They are declaring war on aspiration in this country.
4: ACT Greens MLA Andrew Braddock has launched a petition urging the ACT's federal reps to publicly support Light Rail Stage 2B.
6: The federal budget contained $8.6 billion of funding for road and rail projects across the nation, but only 1% of that is earmarked for Canberra.
4: The petition calls on the federal government to prioritise the project and commit funding in future budgets to ease the financial burden on the ACT. The local conservation council's urging the ACT government to exclude dingoes from the current aerial control program. Executive Director Simon Copland says there's too many unknowns at this stage.
7: We're really concerned that the government is continuing to cull dingoes while at the same time not really knowing about the impact that it's having on the ecosystem or the species itself.
4: He says we need to work towards non-lethal methods to protect local livestock. And Master Builders ACT starts free training from next term to help prepare locals for possible future roles in the construction industry.
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4: 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And NRL Magic Round kicks off tonight. The Sharks tackle the Dogs before the Dolphins face the Bunnies.
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15: Hello, lovelies. Welcome to Friday afternoon. Here we are, just seemingly moments away from the weekend. super looking forward to it. I'm not doing anything. I just can't wait for the weekend. Maybe we could deliver $1,000 extra spending money for your weekend if we repeat one of the great songs that we play on a Feel Good Friday. So listen out for that and give me a call, 6242-1063, if you think we have repeated a song. I do have another double pass to the Sapphires to give away at some stage. So listen out for that little piece of the song, What a Man, What a Man. And when you hear that, again, 6242-1063. All right, shut up, Larry. Get into the music. Prince, along very shortly. Meantime, Van Halen at Mix.

Just great music on a Feel Good Friday. Mix 106.3. And as much as we would love to repeat some of these songs, we can't without forking out $1,000. If you hear a song repeated between 9 and 5, give us a call, 6242 1063. Meantime, let's continue the madness.

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0: Jazz Grey Music on a Feel Good Friday, Mix 106.3. I can tell you who will be feeling good now that the adrenaline has probably died down. That is Justine. Justine was our ultimate winner in Kristen and Nigel's $20,000 flip euphoric this morning. And you can hear her reaction right across the day. We're running promos just to say, hey, well done, Justine. Now, one of the contestants that we met along the way, Nathan, did bring a lot of comedic value to the competition.
1: Nathan, have you narrowed down your choice any further, though? We've talked about 18 vans, we've talked about medieval suits of armour, we've even talked about, you said you found a coffee table that has drawers and keep your beers cold. Have you narrowed down what you think you're going to blow the cash on?
2: No, I've actually added to the list, if I can.
1: Absolutely, what else is on there?
2: Well, I figure what if you got plumbing put into your house and it ran to the kitchen sink and the bathroom sinks, and one end was tapped into kegs, and you just come home from a hard day at work, go straight to your kitchen sink, pour a beer.
3: Okay.
1: See, yeah. There's a word for people like Nathan, Kristen, and their word is visionary.
0: And I absolutely agree. I'm still stuck on the coffee table with refrigerated drawers. However, Nathan came up against Holly and made the call, and it was the wrong call.
1: Nathan, what a bummer of an exit for you, mate, but what an honour it's been to meet you.
3: Oh, Nathan.
1: And I tell you, I'm going to sleep a lot better just knowing that you're out there being Nathan, all right?
2: Sometimes the journey is the prize.
3: Aww, you have brought so much joy to our radio airwaves, so thank you for that.
0: A comedian and a philosopher. So thanks for giving your all, Nathan. And once again, congratulations, Justine, the ultimate winner in Kristen and Nigel's $20,000 flip you for it, all thanks to Rick's Trees. All right, let's continue our 1,000.

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0: Just great music on a feel-good Friday, Mix 106.3, which continues other side of the news with a song that originally came out in 1971, went to number 6 on the chart here in Australia. Then 1989 rolled around and Martika said, "Hold my beer, I'm going to take this to number 2, and she did. More earth-shattering music on the way soon at Mix 106.3.
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20: Yume, good afternoon. I'm Renee Bigatko. Police say they uncovered several bags of drugs believed to be heroin and methamphetamine when they stopped a helmetless scooter rider in Braddon early this morning. The 40-year-old man who was on parole has copped multiple charges like drug trafficking. Two teenage boys have been charged with a string of offences after they allegedly broke into a house and stole a car in Queanbeyan. The pair, aged 15 and 16, are in court today. The journey home is almost over for the Aussies and Kiwi from the Hunter Virus cruise ship. Their repatriation flight from the Netherlands has touched down in Perth. Health Minister Mark Butler telling the ABC they'll now be whisked away by a specialist team who'll supervise their quarantine period.
21: Expert staff that we've deployed from Darwin's Critical Care and Trauma Response Centre who are there ready to take them and they'll be there for at least 3 weeks.
20: It's pack up and sign out day for the outgoing ACT Greens leader as Shane Rattenbury leaves politics after 17 years. Chief Minister Andrew Bars thanked Shane for nearly two decades of service, saying Canberra is stronger for his contributions to governing. ANU researchers have developed a new nanoscopy technique showing how cells interact with their environment over several days, opening new ways to understand diseases. The new technique can reveal behaviours previously invisible to conventional microscopes.
22: So we can understand more precisely how to treat cancer tumour cells and how they shape their surroundings, basically shrinking tumour better and more precisely at the nanoscale.
20: ANU researcher Dr. Steve Lee there. And Delta Goodrum is calling on all Aussies to get up early on Sunday as she goes for glory in the Eurovision Grand Final.
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20: Checking sport, Magic Round kicks off tonight with the Bulldogs taking on the Sharks and Latrell Mitchell returns for the Rabbitohs against the Dolphins. And new Raiders women signing Sheridan Gallagher says she feels like a true local now she's been to lots of Canberra hotspots ahead of the upcoming season.
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20: Partly cloudy with a top of 19 today. Similar conditions tomorrow, also 19. 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
3: 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If we do break that rule, we owe someone $1,000. So keep your ear on radio, maybe take notes. I don't know. I'm getting more forgetful, so notes would be good. And also, we're still listening out for that little piece of the song What a Man from the Sapphires soundtrack. When you hear that, that's your cue to call 6242-1063 and score yourself, maybe, a double pass to the Sapphires, which is coming to the Canberra Theatre from May 30 to June 7. All right, meantime, originally done by Carole King in 1971 and remade by Martika in 1989. Here she is.

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0: 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Hello, who's this?
1: This is Catherine McKittrick.
0: Hello, Catherine. How's your day gone?
1: Very good, actually. I've just finished cooking dinner, so I feel very organised, and I had the radio on, paying attention.
0: You most certainly were. What's for dinner?
1: It's something pretty ordinary. It's just a tuna mornay.
0: Nothing ordinary about a tuna mornay, tell you what. Tell you what, because you've done all the hard work and you've been listening and you've scored for yourself a double pass to go and see Sapphires at Canberra Theatre.
1: Oh, that's amazing. That is wonderful.
0: Who are you going to take? You're going to take the person that you're cooking the dinner for?
1: Well, I'm cooking dinner for granddaughters and 16 and 12. So they're at the age where they would enjoy it, but I want to go too. So we're going to have to maybe pull the names out of the hat.
0: Well, you know what you got to do, Catherine? You got to pick your favourite.
1: Oh, yeah. Oh, yeah, great.
0: So good luck with that.
1: Yeah.
0: Anyway, you and whoever are going along to the Canberra Theatre on the 2nd of June to see the Sapphires, so I hope you enjoy the hell out of it.
1: Thank you so much. That's amazing.
0: And if you're not feeling lucky, well, you can go to the website, the Canberra Theatre website, and book your own tickets. It's coming to the Canberra Theatre from the 30th of May through till June 7, proudly supported by Mix 106.3.
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0: I love that song. That's why I love Feel Good Fridays. You hear stuff like that. It's Larry here on Mix 106.3. Thanks to Watervale Beef from Breakout River Meats, only available from your local butcher. A 3 at 3 getting set to roll out other side of the news. 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And we'll find out what it means next at Mix 106.3.
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14: Yuma, good afternoon. I'm Renee Bigatko. A 51-year-old man has been charged with murder after he allegedly stabbed and killed his 79-year-old mum in O'Connor yesterday. The man's dad was also injured during the incident, treated at hospital for serious injuries. There's calls for witnesses to a motorbike crash at Oaks Estate last night. Police were called to Railroad Street after an injured man was found sitting on the side of the road with a blue motorbike found in a drainage channel nearby. Greens MLA Andrew Braddock has launched a petition calling for the ACT's federal reps to publicly support Light Rail Stage 2B. The petition urges the federal government to prioritise the project and commit funding in future budgets.
15: It will give Canberra the opportunity to invest with confidence in Light Rail Stage 2B, knowing that the federal government was providing support that will flow from their investment into this critical project.
14: Passengers from the Hunter Virus cruise ship are again being tested before being taken to a quarantine centre in Perth. It's after five Aussies and a Kiwi touched down on a chartered flight from the Netherlands a short time ago. And the local conservation council says dingoes are being culled as part of the current aerial control program without knowing the impact on our ecosystem or the species itself. Executive Director Simon Copland says there's lots of non-lethal methods that can be used to protect local livestock.
16: And we're not doing that in the ACT. So we think, given the potential huge impacts that culling can have on the species, that we should be shifting that money away from culling to instead be looking at these non-lethal methods.
14: Now, Canberra's Fuel Watch, fuel hike got you. VW Electric ID4 now $59,990 drive away at Lennox Volkswagen in Phillip. A litre of unleaded will set you back about $1.83, while diesel is sitting at $2.61 a litre.
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14: Checking sport, Canberra Brave players have finally been able to hit the new ice at the AIS Arena ahead of this weekend's big doubleheader. It's after last week's first home game had to be postponed after the ice was damaged. And Sam Kerr confirmed this morning she's leaving Chelsea.
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14: Partly cloudy with a top of 19 today. Similar conditions tomorrow, also 19. 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
20: So before the news, I played a little sound that might have brought back some memories, both good and bad. I remember dial-up. It was the Windows 95 startup sound. What's that got to do with the 3 at 3? Well, it had to be composed by someone, and it was. And that someone is having a birthday today. And that someone has been described as one of the most influential figures in popular music. His name is Brian Eno. Now, you may not have heard of him, but he's had his fingers in many different pies over the years, and we're gonna sample some of those pies on the 3 at 3. So he originally started as a synth player for Roxy Music. Later in his career, he would do collaborations with the likes of David Byrne from Talking Heads, David Bowie. He was in thick with David Bowie for a long time. He also produced entirely Coldplay's album Viva La Vida, or Death and All His Friends. So we'll hear one from that. And he produced a few songs for U2. We'll wrap up with that. But let's kick off with some Roxy Music. Brian Eno was inducted into the Rock and Roll Hall of Fame in 2019 as a member of Roxy Music. Here's more than this at Mix 106.3.

0: Just great music for a feel-good Friday at Mix 106.3, and a very happy birthday to Brian Eno, who was born on this day in 1948. So we went down a little bit of a rock and roll rabbit hole with Brian Eno. If you've not heard of him before, he has been described as one of the most influential figures in pop music. He started out as the keyboard player in the early days for Roxy Music, and was indeed inducted into the Rock and Roll Hall of Fame as part of Roxy Music in 2019. So we kicked off with Roxy Music's More Than This. 2008, he was responsible for all of the production on Coldplay's Viva La Vida album. We heard the title track to that. And he's also done some production for U2. With or Without You was one of his two. All right, now, on Monday, I'm kind of looking forward to Monday's 3 at 3. Here's your clue. Pretty sure a number of you will recognise that little theme, and we'll find out more on Monday at Mix 106.3.
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0: Just great music on a Feel Good Friday at Mix 106.3. G'day, it's Larry here. Do you ever get to the end of a week? I'm sure it's quite common. And you just feel like you've run out of gas. Oh, I think that's why we say...
1: Thank God it's...
0: And across the weekend, a few things happening around Canberra. Now, on Sunday, if you're planning on being around... Just great music on a Feel Good Friday at Mix 106.3. G'day, it's Larry here. Do you ever get to the end of a week? I'm sure it's quite common. And you just feel like you've run out of gas. Oh, I think that's why we say...
1: Thank

0: become quite an iconic event. It began back in 1970. So there's a number of courses that you can do. There is a 1.6-kilometre children's run. I'd put my hand up to walk that that distance, and just with the dogs. Anyway, it's still not too late to register if you would like to do that. Now, sports-wise, Canberra Brave have got a couple of games at the AIS Arena up against the Newcastle North Stars. So they've got one tomorrow, Saturday at 4:45, and another game at 1:45 on Sunday afternoon. Canberra Cars and Coffee is back for Sunday morning. Starts at 8 o'clock in the morning, runs through till midday at Thoroughbred Park. And I'm going to read you something which made me giggle from their Instagram post about it. It says, no hooning or general stupid driving. If you plan on doing anything like this, please do not bother attending. I think that's sage advice. And if you are looking to add to your vinyl collection, Capital Brewing is having a My Vinyl Revolution Record Fair at their premises in Dairy Road, Fishwick, on Sunday from 11:30 till 4. Loads of things happening there. Loads of vendors, I should say, and plenty of opportunity to do the crate flipping. Those are just some of the events that are happening around Canberra. If you want to find out what's some more, then listen out to Cam and Renee tomorrow morning from 8, and they follow that with the Real Estate Show at 9. All right, we're going to take a break, then continue our Feel Good Friday, which is also, of course, a $1,000 no-repeat workday at Mix 106.3.
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0: Just Grey Music for the drive home at Mix 106.3. And look at that. It is nearing the time to drive home. Unless, of course, you've already taken an early mark.
1: Thank God it's...
0: Oh, yeah. Now, as we get into the final hour of our $1,000 no-repeat workday, there's a song on the way that was written by David Bowie and Iggy Pop. Iggy Pop put it on an album called The Idiot in 1976. And David Bowie decided to get together with Nile Rodgers as producer and put it on an album of his in the early 80s to help out Iggy Pop financially, who was struggling at the time. That song... And just quietly, no disrespect to Mr. Pop, but David's version is a lot better. And we'll also hear from the wonderful Debbie Harry. And maybe go on a manhunt with her. Hang on, wait for me, Deb. That's next at Mix 106.3.
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16: In Gungahlin, Gundaroo Drive remains closed westbound between Horse Park Drive and Palin Street with ongoing gas works. It's a busy run over the Commonwealth Avenue Bridge both ways at the roadwork zones. Heavy in Hawker for William Hovell Drive, north approaching the Drake Brockman Drive roundabout. Busy through Monash, Drakeford Drive, southbound approaching the Isabella Drive roundabout. And ongoing works through Mount Ferry causing delays for the Kings Highway both ways at Goulburn Road. 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
17: Yume, good afternoon. I'm Renee Bigacko. A 40-year-old helmetless scooter rider who was on parole has been charged with drug trafficking after he was stopped by police in Braddon early this morning. Police say they eventually caught the rider after he refused to stop, with a search uncovering multiple bags of drugs believed to be heroin and methamphetamine. Two teenage boys have been charged with a string of offences after they allegedly broke into a house and stole a car in Queanbeyan. The pair, aged 15 and 16, are in court today. The Coalition says it has no plans for new taxes. Opposition leader Angus Taylor is continuing to sell his budget reply speech, calling for a cut to migration figures and pledging to repeal Labor's tax reforms to negative gearing and capital gains. He says the Coalition's plan is to bring down taxes to help young Aussies.
18: That they'll be able to start a business and make a go of that business and grow it over time without the government taxing it into oblivion.
17: Researchers can now explore new ways to treat diseases after the ANU developed a new nanoscopy technique. It shows how cells interact with their environment across several days, revealing behaviours that were previously invisible to conventional microscopes.
19: We can start to explore specific pathways on how to treat cancer diseases or how to deliver drugs more precisely through this cell-to-cell bridges that is being formed.
17: ANU researcher Dr. Steve Lee there. And the ACT Chief Ministers paid tribute to the outgoing Greens leader who has his last day as an MLA today. Andrew Barr thanking Shane Rattenbury for nearly two decades of service, saying Canberra is stronger for his contributions to governing.
15: Best brands, best range, best price. 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
17: Checking sport, Canterbury captain Stephen Crichton notches his milestone 150th game against the Sharks to kick off NRL Magic Round at Suncorp tonight. The Dolphins tackle the Rabbitohs in the later match. And new Raiders women's signing Sheridan Gallagher says the team's happy to focus on the season ahead after none of them made the cut for Origin.
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0: All righty, into the final hour for not just today, but for the week of our $1,000 No Repeat Workday. I have seen the stilettos that the boss is wearing. So I'm going to be doing my damnedest not to repeat a song. That said, it's been a long week. My brain is, one, it's old. So anything could happen. Listen out. If you hear a repeat, 6242 1063 is a number to call. Meantime, here's Deb going on that manhunt at Mix.

0: Just great music with the drive home. Mix 106.3. Loving me a feel good Friday. How are you feeling, James?
1: I feel good.
0: Thank you very much. I don't know why I do these things. My brain is just, I don't know about you. It's been a long week. I'm frazzled. I am. I'm very, very close to the empty gauge. Anyway, I came across this morning and I thought, it's Feel Good Friday. Let's just have a little bit of a giggle. So I saw an article on news.com.au. It was one of those sponsored things right at the bottom, and I just clicked on it for a giggle. And it was a bit of a giggle. It was an article about some silly signs. And I think these are all from the US. I've got three of them. There were a whole lot more. Some of them were a bit meh. But I think I've picked the cream of the crop. So outside of a bar, they put up a sign. I don't want to get technical or anything, but from a chemistry point of view, alcohol is a solution. They're not wrong. At a vet clinic, and I'm pretty sure that parents will be able to relate to this one, dogs prepare you for children. Cats prepare you for teenagers. And the one that, I don't know, maybe it's just a Friday thing. At a Mexican restaurant, soup of the day, tequila. All righty, I've had my laugh. I'm going to go and get a coffee and see if I can make it through the rest of the day. Other side of the break, the members singing the joys of radio at Mix 106.3.
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6: In Gungahlin, there's gas works that has Gundaroo Drive closed westbound between Horse Park Drive and Palin Street. A heavy run in Hume for the Monaro Highway out towards Tralee Street. A busy run in Monash, Drakeford Drive southbound at Isabella Drive. Slowing in Griffith for Flinders Way, both ways just south of Marnica Oval. And a stop-start run in Russell for Parks Way westbound approaching Anzac Parade. When a child is in hospital, Ronald McDonald House gives their family a community of support, warm meals and a place to rest. Because when a child is sick or injured, family stays. 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

0: 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Mix 106.3. Well, wasn't it a Feel Good Friday for Justine? The ultimate winner in Kristen and Nige's $20,000 Flip You For It, which unfolded this morning at GIO Stadium. It came down to Holly and Justine. Holly had control of the coin. She called heads. And you can check this out on our social media. I'm going to play it back from social media because things are always better with dramatic music, aren't they?
1: It's Tails! Oh,
2: it's Tails! There it is.
1: Oh, my God. You're
3: Justine.
2: Justine is about to faint.
1: Oh, I feel sick.
3: $20,000, baby, well
2: actually,
3: done.
2: Actually, Kristen, if I could correct you just quickly.
3: I didn't get it wrong, did I?
2: No, you got it right. It's the amount of money you got wrong.
3: $20,000?
2: It's actually a little bit more than that. Hear me out. It's $20,000 and 20 cents.
3: Oh, you get the coin.
2: Because I swear to God, Justine, if you don't take that 20-cent coin home with you and have it framed... Holly, it's been an absolute privilege meeting you and hanging out with you, and thank you so much for being with us this morning.
4: 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Congratulations, Justine.
2: You got to take the highs with the lows, don't you? They're going to hug. Now they're hugging.
3: Aww.
2: They're friends.
0: And that has been one of the beautiful things about this competition. Yeah, it all comes down to the flip of a coin, but the sportsmanship has been amazing from everyone. So thank you to everyone who participated. Holly, commiserations, and Justine, congratulations. Justine's husband is going to be the ultimate winner because he's going to get a new motorbike out of it. And if he doesn't do something nice for Justine, we will find you and we will make you pay. All righty, we've got one little bit of our $1,000 no-repeat workday to continue. 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
7: In Madura, some peak hour traffic for the Madura Parkway north approaching the Federal Highway. A steady run if you're heading south towards the Canberra Airport. In Gungahlin, Gundaroo Drive close westbound at Horse Park Drive. That's due to gas works. Diversions currently in place. It's a busy run in Barton over the Kings Avenue Bridge for eastbounders. Slowing in Russell for Parksway westbound approaching Anzac Parade. Hurry. 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

0: Just great music on a Feel Good Friday, Mix 106.3, bringing to an end another no-repeat workday with no repeats, which means no money paid out. That's all right. Suck it up. You've got a weekend to get over it, and we'll do it all again next week. As our parents were fond of saying, stop crying, or I'll give you something to cry about. How many times did I hear that? All righty, other side of the break. Something to smile about, possibly winning yourself a $50 voucher to Soul Origin to go and tuck into their Tiger Buns. Taste hit, so crunchy they roar, and they've got four locations around Canberra from which to choose. So the questions, classic Star Wars question for question one. General knowledge for question two. I'm going retro, like really retro, with a TV theme. It was a TV show that began in 1970. It was rerun all the time. It's not the Brady Bunch. I've got a Canberra question and a James Bond question to wrap it up. So I'll get you to call and be a contestant. Other side of the news at Mix 106.3.
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19: In Gungahlin, gas pipeline works has Gundaroo Drive closed westbound between Horse Park Drive and Palin Street. Diversions currently in place. It's a busy run due to peak hour traffic around this time in Majura on the Majura Parkway north approaching the Federal Highway. Congestion in the Molonglo Valley for William Hovel Drive westbound approaching Bindubi Street. And a steady run in Acton for Parks Way along the waterfront both ways. Hurry! 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
21: Yuma, good afternoon. I'm Renee Biganko. Caught today for a 51-year-old man charged with murder after he allegedly stabbed his 79-year-old mum to death in O'Connor yesterday. The man's dad was also injured during the incident and taken to hospital with serious injuries. If you know anything about a motorbike crash at Oaks Estate last night, police want to hear from you. Police were called to Railroad Street after an injured man was found sitting on the side of the road with a blue motorbike found in a drainage channel nearby. ACT Greens MLA Andrew Braddock has launched a petition urging the ACT's federal reps to publicly support Light Rail Stage 2B.
22: The federal budget contained $8.6 billion of funding for road and rail projects across the nation, but only 1% of that is earmarked for Canberra.
21: The petition calls on the federal government to prioritise the project and commit funding in future budgets to ease the financial burden on the ACT. It's pack up and sign out day for the outgoing ACT Greens leader as Shane Rattenbury leaves politics after 17 years. Chief Minister Andrew Bars thanked Shane for nearly two decades of service, saying Canberra is stronger for his contributions to governing. A plane carrying passengers from the Hunter virus cruise ship has landed in Perth. Five Aussies and a Kiwi will now spend the next 3 weeks in quarantine following that outbreak on board. All continue to test negative. And Aussies will be setting their alarms early on Sunday as Delta Goodrum takes to the stage in the Eurovision final. Now Canberra's Fuel Watch, fuel high got you. VW Electric ID4 now 59,990 drive away at Leonard Volkswagen in Phillip. A litre of unleaded will set you back about $1.83, while diesel is sitting at $2.61 a litre.
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21: 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It's after last week's first home game had to be postponed. And the Dolphins hope to keep their momentum going against Souths in tonight's NRL Magic Round clash at Suncorp. The earlier game has the Sharks taking on the Bulldogs.
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21: 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Partly cloudy with a top of 19 tomorrow. 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
2: All righty, here we go with the Friday edition. I've got five hopeful people vying for a $50 Soul Origin voucher. And the first of those is Pete in Belco. G'day, Pete.
3: Hey, how you going?
2: I'm all right. Has the brain survived the week?
3: Just.
2: I know that feeling so well. Let's put it to the test. Question number one. On which planet did Luke Skywalker live with his uncle and aunt?
3: Tatooine.
2: And we're off and running. There go the final few grey matter brain cells. Question number two. What do you call a container for arrows?
3: A quiver?
2: Yes, indeed. Oh, you start to doubt yourself now. All right. How old are you, Pete, if you don't mind me asking?
3: No, it's all right. 56.
2: 56. Oh, yeah. This is going to be, you're going to get this so easy. I'm going to play you a little snippet of a TV theme. The show began in 1970. It was one of my favourites as a kid. Name the TV show.

0: me. Oh, I love that show.
1: Cool show.
0: Yeah, what was it?
1: The Partridge Family.
0: Yes, it was. Yeah, with the big multicoloured bus.
1: Yes.
0: All righty. Question number four. We're going so well. Pete, we've got to have a clean sweep in us. Which is the largest suburb in Canberra?
1: Oh, the largest suburb. Mm-hmm. Let's see. Canberra?
0: We're looking at a clean sweep. If you can tell me, Pete from Belco, which Australian played the role of James Bond?
1: Daniel Craig.
0: He's not Australian.
1: No.
0: You were going so well. Hey, call back another time and have another crack. I feel a clean sweep in you, Pete. I believe in you. Have yourself a wonderful weekend.
1: You too. Thank you. Bye.
0: Bye. All righty. That brings us to Barb. Hello, Barb.
2: Hello.
0: We are at question number five, which potentially makes you one of them. The chips are exposed. Are you going to swoop and grab them? Question number five is, which Australian played the role of James Bond?
2: George Lazenby.
3: Winner.
2: Yay!
0: There she goes. She did swoop and she did grab the chips and, of course, the $50 Soul Origin voucher. Well done, Barb.
2: Thank you so much.
0: All righty. I've got a weekend to rest the brain cells. So do you. Last one standing. We'll be back on Monday at Mix
4: 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Soul Origin Tiger Buns. Taste hit. So crunchy. It

0: The one that kicked it all off for Kylie. Back in the day, a Mix 106.3 on a feel-good Friday. Well, it wasn't a bad Friday. Certainly mild nights at the moment, which is kind of nice. We dropped down to 8.1 at about 4.30 this morning. Now, we were aiming at 19. We didn't quite get there. At just after 3 o'clock this arvo, we got to 18.2. So I'm going to let you in on how I'm going to structure my weekend, my huge party weekend. Tomorrow is going to be laundry day and probably inside domestics on Sunday. The party never stops at my place. The reason being, down to 7 degrees tonight, should be fine, partly cloudy, and 19 tomorrow. Sunday could see some showers coming our way with a top also of 19. Showers continuing into Monday with 19. And Tuesday, showers and, yes, 19. All right, let's continue our journey home at a breakneck speed with Bob Seger from the Beverly Hills Cop 2 soundtrack next at Mix 106.3.
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3: In Gungahlin, Gundaroo Drive still closed westbound with gas pipeline works between Horse Park Drive and Palin Street diversions in place. Some peak hour traffic in Majura on the Majura Parkway north approaching the Federal Highway. Slow going in Palmerston for Gungahlin Drive out towards Gundaroo Drive. Not a bad ride in a haul for the Barton Highway if you're heading out of the capital north through to Murrin Bateman. And a busy run if you're leaving Capitol Hill over the Commonwealth Avenue Bridge northbound of the roadwork zones. Thinking you should cut the commute? If you want the right home in the right area, you'd better ask a local. All Homes. 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

Just great music for the drive home. A Mix 106.3. G'day, it's Larry here. Well, we got notification today that another singer has passed away. And I'm going to be honest, chances are you won't recognise the name. The name is Clarence Carter. He'd been in the music business since the early 60s and... Just great music for the drive home. A Mix 106.3. G'day, it's Larry here. Well, we got notification.

about a family doing it really tough. Now, you probably, as I said, you probably don't recognise the name unless you were maybe clubbing in the late 80s, because in 1988, he had a song that, as a DJ back in the 1980s, I thought it was great when it first came out. It was fine the first 4,362 times, but I got a little tired of people asking for it like a dozen times a night. It was a song that was a little bit racy and probably didn't get a lot of radio play, but to market it, they put it in jukeboxes around the world and also into nightclubs. This is the song that I will always remember from Clarence Carter.

0: Any complaints about me playing that little piece of the song can be sent to the boss. Emily is her name. So rest in peace, Clarence Carter, having passed away at the ripe old age of 90. So that's a pretty good innings. All righty, let's continue our journey homeward bounds with UK Squeeze next at Mix 106.3.
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5: In Gungahlin, gas pipeline work still closing Gundaroo Drive westbound between Horse Park Drive and Palin Street. Diversions in place. It's a heavy run in Majura, usually around this time for the Majura Parkway north approaching the Federal Highway. Busy in Bruce for Ginninderra Drive just along the uni both ways. And steady in Acton for Parks Bay westbound along the waterfront towards the Glen Doctor Change. Jackpot wins that start with as little as $2. With a massive $40 million jackpot on the line every 3 minutes, why wait? Download the Keno Go app and start playing for your chance to win big. 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

0: 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Oh, that was a week. And it's kind of been a real buzz. We've made somebody $20,000 instantly richer on a flip of a coin this morning. Justine, congratulations once again. I have no sage words, no witticisms for you. I am officially out of gas, so I'm going home. I know I've got a bottle of red wine waiting for me just to toast a farewell to the week that was. Whatever you're up to across the weekend, do it well and do it safe. And I look forward to catching you back on Monday. 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
13: Yuma, good evening. I'm Renee Bigatko. A 51-year-old man has been charged with murder after he allegedly stabbed and killed his 79-year-old mum in O'Connor yesterday. The man's dad also sustained serious injuries during the incident. Police say they uncovered several bags of drugs believed to be heroin and methamphetamine when they stopped a helmetless scooter rider in Braddon early this morning. The 40-year-old man, who was on parole, has copped multiple charges like drug trafficking. As of midnight, it will be illegal to be a member of the White Australia Group in the wake of a prohibited hate group declaration. The federal government has made the declaration, satisfied it does meet the lowered threshold introduced in the wake of the Bondi terror attack. Minister for Home Affairs Tony Burke says it also means the group can't meet or organise rallies.
14: It sends a clear message to people who believe in racial supremacy that their views have no place in modern Australia.
13: The local conservation council's urging the ACT government to exclude dingoes from the current aerial control program. It says we need to work towards non-lethal methods to protect local livestock, while an ACT government spokesperson insists they are looking at non-lethal control options as part of a new controlled native species management plan. And dingoes are only removed in the buffer areas within Nemadji, with only three removed via aerial control since 2022. And five Aussies and a Kiwi will spend the next 3 weeks in quarantine in Perth, the group landing after being evacuated from a Hunter virus-infected cruise ship.
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13: Checking sport, NRL Magic Round has kicked off in Brisbane, the Sharks and Dogs doing battle. While Latrell Mitchell returns for the Rabbitohs in the later clash with the Dolphins, Wayne Bennett says he's recovered from a back issue. And new Raiders women signing Sheridan Gallagher says she feels like a true local now she's been to lots of Canberra hotspots ahead of the upcoming season.
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0: Hello, it's Kristen and Nige.
1: At night. And if we sound a little different, we sound a little echoey, off mic perhaps.
0: Excited.
1: It's because we're live from GIO Stadium.
0: Mm-hmm.
1: And why are we live from GIO Stadium, Kristen?
0: Because it is the grand final of Kristen and Nige's $20,000 Flip Euphoria.
1: Yes. The competition they said we couldn't do. They said Nige, you're crazy.
0: Mm-hmm. Mm-hmm.
1: It'll never work.
0: I
1: said, can you imagine something more compelling than hearing two complete strangers stand in the middle of GIO Stadium as a coin sails through the air and whatever it lands on means one of them gets 20 grand and the other one goes home empty-handed?
0: Absolutely diddly squat.
1: Yeah.
0: Nothing. And like a pool comp, we've whittled it down to what,
1: 64,
0: three today?
1: 64 people have been reduced down to four.
0: Four.
1: Yeah.
0: Wow.
1: And after three more flips, we will have ourselves a winner.
0: Mm-hmm. We've had our second toss of turn up. Nathan's here as well, so that's good.
1: Oh,
0: so
1: I thought you were talking about our boss, Zach. that was a brave opening line.
0: You're like, that's right.
1: Yeah, yeah, he's just walked in. And like, oh, speaking of tosses.
0: He just walked past and went, love you. Oh, there is one man that we need to thank because this, no one's ever done this in radio before. This is probably one of the stupidest things that we've ever done. And there is one person that we thought, you know what, if there's any client who's going to go, yeah, I'll back it.
1: Who's mad enough to give us 20 grand to give to someone for flipping a coin? And that man is Rick from Rick's Trees. And he joins us right now. Give it up for Rick, ladies and gentlemen. Good morning, sir.
2: How are you guys?
1: Well, look, we're pumped.
0: We are so pumped. We are so grateful. We love your Uncle Rick. We just think you're such a legend. And I'm not going to lie. I'm not going to lie. Nige and I thought that our producer, Hayley, was punking us this morning when she sat us down before 6 o'clock and she was like, I've got something to tell you. Rick's not coming today. And we're like, like he's going to miss the grand final Flip Euphoria. And Hayley's like, no, that's how much he hates trees.
1: Yeah.
0: He's got a job. And he has to go to the big job today and not be here. We can't believe it.
1: Rick, you can be at the grand final or you can kill some more trees. And he went, I'm going to kill. Why I'm here.
2: No, these radio ads are working so well. I'm that bloody busy.
1: Good.
0: Oh, well, that's good. I do hope that, you know, because, you know, times are tough at the moment and small business is tough. And we know how much you have loved this competition and would love to be here. But you are in a position where you got to take the job. And we understand. We will miss you today, though, but we understand.
2: No worries at all, guys. It's just been great. The whole community out there backing us, and if I can do something for people out there that are struggling at the moment, 100% behind you. Thank you so much for your support, Canberra and surrounds. Love you all. Have a good day.
1: And from here on in, Canberra, if you need anything done to a tree, especially if you want it killed, call Rick.
0: Yeah.
1: Don't call anyone else. Mm-hmm. Call Rick. You stop and think.
2: 106 point trees.
1: Yes. 106 point trees. Who was that maniac who gave Kristen and Nige 20 grand? He goes, oh, that's right. Rick, come and cut my tree down.
0: Can I also say that Rick also does give good love advice as well because.
1: Oh, I'm sorry, what?
0: Emma from sales doesn't. She sometimes does ring Uncle Rick for some love advice. So maybe if you need love advice too, call Uncle Rick.
2: 106 point trees.
1: That should cost more than the tree removal. Good on you, Rick. Have a wonderful day, mate. Enjoy killing the trees, and we'll see you soon, all right?
2: Love you guys.
0: Bye,
1: love you too. There goes Rick, ladies and gentlemen, the man who has made this happen. We've even got a drone. I just realised we've got a drone here to take photos of while we're flipping the coin. This is going to be so much fun.
0: This is so stupid.
1: Is this the second silliest morning you've ever had on the radio?
0: Well, what's the silliest?
1: The CanTurf one.
0: Oh, definitely.
1: I mean, you got a sign at CanTurf. We spent the whole morning out there in the turf. And now we're just a different turf.
0: Yes.
1: Stick around, friends. At the end of this gig, 20 grand will be someone's.
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1: Okay.
2: Should we make it official?
1: Yes, we should.
2: Nick, fire off the thing, buddy.
3: And now, live from GIO Stadium, Canberra, the culmination of the greatest knockout tournament since Daniel LaRusso survived the dreaded sweep of the leg.
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2: You can skip leg day, but never ever skip thumb day, friends. When you're flipping a coin for $20,000.
1: So, well, we've got three flips until somebody walks home with $20,000. This is our first semi-final where Nathan is going up against Holly.
2: He is.
1: Mm-hmm.
2: And she is.
1: So I'm standing with Holly. Oh. Holly from Murrin Bateman, who actually got here first this morning. You were extra, extra early. How are you feeling?
5: I'm fine. I'm actually very solid. I'm solid, Nathan. And I'm relying on you to make the right decision for me this time. Because I've watched, I've checked you out and you haven't missed. So
6: luck's got to run out eventually, surely.
5: Hopefully for me.
2: Nathan, have you narrowed down your choice any further, though? We've talked about 18 vans. We've talked about medieval suits of armour. We've even talked about, you said you found a coffee table that has drawers and keep your beers cold. Have you narrowed down what you think you're going to blow the cash on?
6: No, I've actually added to the list, if I can.
2: Absolutely. What else is on there?
6: Well, I figure what if you got plumbing put into your house and it ran to the kitchen sink and the bathroom sinks and one end was tapped into kegs... And you just come home from a hard day at work, go straight to your kitchen sink, pour a beer.
1: Okay.
2: See, yeah. There's a word for people like Nathan, Kristen, and the word is visionary.
1: Okay, yep.
2: He sees things as they are and doesn't say why not. He sees things as they could be and says, let's make it happen.
1: This might be, you probably know this, but this might be the best time to remind everybody that Nathan actually went up against a cancer survivor who wanted to win the 20K to treat herself, beat her, and then just by happenstance went up against the cancer survivor's daughter, who wanted to treat her mum and beat her as well. So...
2: Coin doesn't care.
1: Whew. All right, let's go. Care. Okay, so, Nathan, you are in charge of this game. What are you choosing?
6: It's heads.
1: Nathan is going heads. Somebody will be eliminated.
2: Now, in the absence of Rick from Rick's Trees,
1: yep.
2: The responsibility of the coin flip has fallen to me.
1: Yes.
2: Are you ready, Cam?
1: We are standing almost in the middle of GIO Stadium. There is a big white circle in the middle of us. We are ready to flip this.
2: This is great because I can really give this a hoof, unlike in the studio.
1: Good luck. Holly and Nathan are shaking hands.
2: There's a good luck handshake before we get started.
1: Okay.
2: You ready, Canberra?
1: Best of luck.
2: Let's flip
1: so
2: you
1: we're
2: for
1: going
2: it.
1: To heads. Nathan wants heads. Nathan wants heads. And it is...
2: Tails!
1: It's tails!
2: Oh, Nathan!
1: It's tails!
2: Nathan's journey comes to a shuddering halt.
1: The cancer survivors are like, finally.
2: Nathan, what a bummer of an exit for you, mate, but what an honour it's been to meet you.
1: Oh, Nathan.
2: And I tell you, I'm going to sleep a lot better just knowing that you're out there being Nathan, all right?
6: Sometimes the journey is the prize.
1: Oh, you have brought so much joy to our radio airwaves, so thank you for that. But Holly, you are one step closer to $20,000. What does this mean?
5: I'm not there yet, but I'm nearly there.
1: You have been manifesting this. You've been telling your parents all week that you're here at GIO Stadium. I mean, it was just a bit of a calendar scheduling mistake, but really visualisation.
5: Yes, yes. No, I've been excited for 3 weeks, so... And I'm solid.
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0: Hello, we're Kristen and Nige.
1: But it's night time. Isn't this a fun job?
2: This is such a fun job.
1: There are people out there who have, like, real jobs.
2: Uh-huh.
1: Who have to be responsible for things. And mm-hmm. we just got to flip a coin and then someone wins 20
2: yes.
1: grand. This is excellent, right?
2: Over the last 3 weeks, we've been gathering Canberra's favourite tossers.
1: Yeah. Semi-final one is done.
2: Now we've got them and Nige, and we are about to flip another coin.
1: Let's do it.
3: And now, live from GIO Stadium, Canberra, the culmination of the greatest knockout tournament since Daniel LaRusso survived the dreaded sweep of the leg.
4: No mercy. Sweep the leg.
3: One coin, three tosses, one winner. Welcome to the

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1: Okay, friends, if you have just turned on your radio this morning, holy hell, where have you been? Holly is all ready through, so she has a 50% chance at winning $20,000 this morning. Yep. We are about to find out who she's going up against. Will it be Justine from Paige, or will it be Jasmine from Casey?
2: Well, Jasmine, not only alphabetically first, but got through first in the grand scheme of things, so is in control of the game. Jasmine, you're from Casey, you're a public servant, and you want to go to New Zealand and visit the Hobbits.
3: I do.
2: I think that is a very worthy cause. You're also maybe going to shout yourself a couple of drinks with umbrellas in them?
3: Yes, please.
1: Aww.
2: Any further plans with the cash, or is that it so far?
3: Haven't really thought about it.
2: I mean, Hobbits, drinks with umbrellas, what's not to like about that, Kristen?
1: I can see how nervous you are. Yeah. She's breathing. It's almost like she's meditating. Justine, how are you going? Look at your outfit. You've come completely coloured up. Are you feeling good? You're feeling like you're about to win?
4: I'm feeling good.
3: Okay.
1: And what are you going to spend it on?
4: Dave. I'm going to buy Dave a new electric motorbike.
1: Oh, Dave's the hubby. Congratulations, Dave.
2: I mean this with all due respect. He's one of the least responsible human beings I've ever met in my life.
1: Yeah, yeah.
2: Dave's been a listener for a long time.
1: Yeah, that's Dave from Paige. We refer to him also as the Chicken Man sometimes,
2: Chicken Man,
1: if you've been following along with our show.
2: That's a long and very exciting story in itself.
1: Yes, but not about Dave.
2: No.
1: It's about the coin. And unfortunately, great backstory. And we love the fact that we've got a long history with you guys. But you know who doesn't care? The coin doesn't care.
2: I'm going to get a T-shirt made up that says the coin doesn't care.
1: All right.
2: Jasmine, you're in control of the game. Are we going heads or are we going tails? Just to recap, you've had two choices so far in your journey. You went tails first, then you went heads the second time around. Just to bring you up to speed, what are we going for this time?
3: Tails.
2: Ooh.
1: Tails, okay.
2: No hesitation.
1: Okay, she's got it. Right, she's been thinking about this.
2: All right.
1: She's breathing. Big, deep breaths. Okay, everybody. Are we ready? Oh, that was not... He dropped the coin. Holy hell, swear to God.
2: Sorry, I got nervous. I dropped it. I was getting my thumb under it and it fell out of my hand. That wasn't the toss.
1: That was not a toss.
2: No, that was a practice toss.
1: Okay. Are we ready?
2: I don't know. Are we?
1: So we're looking for tails. Jasmine wants tails.
2: Jasmine wants tails.
1: Let's go.
2: Straight
1: up. Coin is up. Coin is up. Coin is up. And it is. It's heads.
2: Oh!
1: It's heads.
2: Oh!
1: It's heads.
2: Oh, Jasmine, gone!
1: Justine, the wife of the Chicken Man, gets through.
2: Hugged Brumby Jack.
1: Okay, she's now hugging Dave the Chicken Man. Okay.
2: Let's just have a quick chat, Kristen.
1: Of course, Jasmine. Of course. How are you feeling?
4: That's the first heads that's won for me. It's been tails every other time. So I was a bit freaky when Jasmine said tails.
3: Yeah, okay.
1: Big deep breaths. You will know before 8:30 this morning whether you have won $20,000, what would that mean?
4: A lot.
2: A lot for Dave.
4: For Dave, yeah.
1: Stuff Dave. I mean, sure.
2: We're getting him a new motorbike.
4: Look, I promised him one for his 50th and I didn't do it. And he's on his way to 60 now, so, you know.
2: It's about time.
4: I've got to come good.
2: Yeah.
1: Okay, I can see how teary you are getting. Jasmine, thank you. Thank you for being a part of the journey.
2: The first thing Jasmine did was applaud the win.
1: Oh, we hate it when you're kind.
2: And yeah, that just breaks our hearts even more. But Jasmine, it's been a pleasure hanging out with you.
1: Mm-hmm.
3: Thank you so much for having me.
2: And I know this is not the way that the day was planned for you.
1: Mm.
2: But have you got a fancy weekend lined up regardless? Are you going to be doing something else?
1: No.
3: Yeah, I've got a couple of birthday drinks and celebrations happening. So.
2: Wait, but whose birthday is it?
3: Not mine.
2: Oh God, I was going to say, please don't tell me it's your birthday. Because that
1: it's
2: is...
1: okay.
2: Do you want to talk about the coin doesn't care?
1: Yeah.
2: Jesus. But no, not your birthday, just birthday drinks.
1: Well, you've handled it really well. If you want to do a burnout on the way out, we get it.
2: Yeah.
1: It's all good.
2: That table over there with all our papers, you can flip it over in a blind rage on the way out if you want.
1: Okay.

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15: Hello, it's Kristen and Nige.
16: At night. It's been a roller coaster for you this morning. I've seen you be running around, kicking footballs, hugging Brumby Jack. You know, you're being a woo girl. And then next minute, you just scribbled on a piece of paper, "Never again," and held it up in front of me. I'm like, oh God, she's...
15: Because it
16: sometimes
15: is.
16: She's happy, sometimes it's just... Oh, I don't know what to do. Are you okay?
17: High intensity, yeah, right?
15: It's perimenopause.
17: Really...
16: yeah, that's what it is.
15: No, we will never play Flip Your Forehead ever again.
16: No, we won't. This will be the last time, the last toss.
15: Yeah, so if you have been a fan of Flip Your Forehead, which has been an early morning game... It was like, who would that be? Been an early morning game with us on a Thursday morning for probably about 12 months now. It is a game
16: well
15: that...

0: I have always hated because it's so visual and we would spread it over two breaks, and the more I hated it, the more Nige dug his heels in. And
1: it's like having a younger sister who's just irritating, you know?
0: Continue to play it.
1: Yeah, yeah. But and you have to admit we've had some fun with this. With the $20,000
0: version. Mate, as a gag, Nige was like, imagine this is a major tactic, guys. Like, imagine us in the middle of GIO Stadium flipping a coin and someone winning $20,000.
1: Yeah, yeah. And they went, you're crazy, Nige, that's not going to happen.
0: And here we are.
1: Check it out, people. Mm-hmm. Yeah, yeah. How has the journey gone so far? We've put together a bit of an audio package just to bring you up to speed as to how we got to this point at Mix 106.3.
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2: 64 competitors.
0: I want the Moo Lady.
1: The Moo Lady up against Nathan.
0: Oh.
1: The destroyer of worlds.
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3: I've got a bit of a tax bill I have to fix up first.
4: What if I went and bought an 18 van?
2: We've experienced joy.
0: Oh, oh my God!
2: We've experienced heartache.
1: I can hear Joe. Just going, no!
2: We've experienced passion.
0: I really like you, Nathan, and I really like your vibe, but I really hope that you lose.
2: And like Tommy Lee Jones in The Fugitive.
1: I don't care!
2: The coin doesn't care.
1: Oh, Kristen, you still believe in the universe?
0: I hate this game so much. This is the

0: Well, there it is.
1: And it's been so true, the coin doesn't care. If you're a cancer survivor, coin doesn't care.
0: Nope.
1: If you're a good caller or not, coin doesn't care.
0: That's why I love this so much. Next time we talk to your friends, we will be flipping someone for $20,000.
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2: We are live from GIO Stadium for one very important reason. Actually, we're here for 20,000 very important reasons. Nick, push that button.
3: And now, live from GIO Stadium, Canberra, the culmination of the greatest knockout tournament since Daniel LaRusso survived the dreaded sweep of the leg.
4: No mercy. Sweep the leg.
3: One coin, three tosses, one winner. Welcome to the

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1: It is the grand final, friends. Yes, clap it in. Clap it in. We are standing on the playing surface of GAO Stadium. We've got Victor the Viking here. We've got Bromby Jack here. We've got the entire team here. But most importantly, we've got Holly and we've got Justine here.
2: Yeah, we have.
1: They are our grand finalists.
2: I'm standing next to Holly. You're standing next to Justine.
1: Okay.
2: And it's all... there are no words for this, are
1: there? No, this is the last flip. So...
2: this is the part I pictured in my head when I put this idea forward, was people of Canberra on their way to work today.
1: Yes.
2: Listening to the radio, being unable to go into the building and start their work day until they hear how this plays out.
1: Yes.
2: Because I don't know about you, Kristen, but even if I've never met either of the two people who were involved.
1: No.
2: I want to find out what happens.
1: Yes.
2: When two complete strangers toss a coin against each other for 20 grand at a football stadium in Canberra. While I stand here with a GoPro strapped to my head in front of two football mascots. This is one of the weirdest mornings of my life.
1: One of the stupidest things that we've ever done, but God, we've had some fun. Can we just take the opportunity to thank Rick from Rick's Trees? Indeed. Or take the opportunity to thank everybody who has called up to play. You've all been wonderful tossers. And now we're down to the final two tossers.
2: This is what it's all about. Rick from Rick's Trees couldn't be here, but we do have...
1: because he's on a job. That's how much he hates trees.
2: He was given the choice.
1: Yep.
2: Flip the coin or kill trees.
1: Yep.
2: And he went, well, I know what I'm going to do.
1: Yep.
2: It's what I was put on this earth to do.
1: Taking down the tree.
2: Who do we have here from Rick's Trees?
1: We've got Amy from Rick's Trees.
2: Amy is the representative. Amy, you've chosen the coin. We had a whole bag of 20s. You've chosen this one. What was it about that coin that made you grab it? It was just the closest one?
3: Yeah, it was just the closest.
2: No, look, I appreciate the honesty. I really do.
1: Can we get you to kiss the coin, please? Okay, yep, that's on behalf of Uncle Rick.
2: Yep.
1: Now...
2: and the cool thing about that now is we've got someone to blame.
1: Oh, okay.
2: It's Amy's fault if anyone loses.
1: So she Holly kissed the coin, has to choose, right?
2: Yes, Holly's in control.
1: Holly's choosing. Are we choosing heads or are we choosing tails?
2: What are we going with, buddy?
4: I'm going to finish on heads. I started on heads to get into this, and I'm going to finish on heads.
1: Okay.
4: So sorry.
2: I like the conviction.
1: They're being friends and they're all shaking hands and being nice. Justine, how are you feeling?
3: Good. Excellent.
1: How do you feel about tails?
3: Yeah. Coin doesn't care.
1: The coin doesn't care. That's what we've learned. The coin doesn't care about your backstory. So let's
2: Holly,
1: do it.
2: Heads.
1: Yep.
2: Justine, tails. That's the final decision.
1: Yeah.
2: Is Amy going to toss the coin?
1: No, you're tossing the coin.
2: Thank you, Amy.
1: This has been your idea from the start, and it's only right that you toss the coin for the very last. Look at me. look at me. This is the last time we are playing this game. Okay? R.I.P. Flip your forehead.
2: Any final words, ladies, before we flip the coin?
4: No.
2: No? Cool. No.
1: Holly?
4: Bring it on, Nige.
2: Bring it on.
1: Bring it on. Okay, so let's recap.
2: Yep.
1: We're looking for heads. Holly wants heads. Okay.
2: Justine wants tails.
1: Okay, for $20,000, thanks to Rick's Trees.
2: God, I wish Rick was doing this. Here we go, friends. For 20 grand, up she goes and down she comes.
1: It's tails!
2: It's tails! There it is.
1: It's tails. Can we just check that it is tails, that I didn't stuff that up? Okay, it is tails.
3: Oh, my God.
1: Justine.
3: You made a bike.
2: Justine is about to faint.
3: Oh, I feel sick. Thank you. Thank you, Rick. Thank you, 106. Oh, my God.
1: $20,000, baby. Well done.
2: Kristen, if I could correct you just quickly.
1: I didn't get it wrong, did I?
2: No, you got it right.
1: I had drinks last night.
2: It's the amount of money you got wrong.
1: $20,000?
2: It's actually a little bit more than that. Hear me out. It's $20,020.
1: Oh, you get the coin.
2: Because I swear to God, Justine, if you don't take that 20-cent coin home with you and have it framed... next to a wad of dollar bills of some sort, then I don't want to be your friend anymore.
1: You
2: That's
1: just
2: yours
1: compose
2: now.
1: Compose yourself. Can you please give Holly a cuddle?
2: Holly,
1: you've been here right until the end. I know that you've got a tax bill and a whole range of things that you need to pay off. We're sorry. We're sorry that the coin doesn't care.
2: We care deeply, but the coin doesn't. Are you all right?
4: Yeah, no, I'm fine. I'm a big girl. I'll suck it up.
2: Just like Rylan Grace in Project Hail Mary, she's made her peace with it.
1: Yeah.
2: But she hasn't really.
1: No, that's okay. You just can hate the coin.
2: Hate the coin.
1: Yeah.
2: But Holly, it's been an absolute privilege meeting you and hanging out with you. And thank you so much for being with us this morning.
4: Thank you, guys. Congratulations, Justine.
2: You got to take the highs with the lows, don't you?
1: Okay. And they're going to hug. Now they're hugging.
2: They're friends. It's a beautiful thing.
1: Okay. Okay, I think we all need to take a little bit of a beat, don't we?
2: Oh, I need a shot of something.
1: Oh, mate, can we get a mimosa down here? Yeah. Like, not even
2: actually,
1: joking.
2: Just, you know what? Leave the orange juice out. Just bring me the champagne.
1: Oh, thank you again to Rick from Rick's Trees. This has been so much fun. Nige, I'm so proud of you. This was your idea and this has been fantastic.
2: We get to do some fun stuff in this gig and this has been one of my favourite things of all time. For everyone who's been a part of it, a huge, huge thank you. Rick's Trees, of course, Amy and the crew, legends. And I cannot stress this enough. KP, nobody knows who KP is. KP and the public, she is behind the scenes working in our promotions department. Without her, this whole thing would have fallen over. I miscounted the number of games we needed to play. Holly fixed all of my mistakes and made it happen.
1: We know.
2: So, KP, a beautiful thing. I appreciate
1: it. And our beautiful producer, Hayley, too.
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8: 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Yes, it's Friday, but it's also the eve of Top Gun Day. Top Gun turns 40 tomorrow. So on today's show, as we celebrate, it's a Top Gun special. That's what today's show is. Today we're talking about what was acceptable in the 80s. Things that were in the 80s, 1986 when the movie came out. The things that were the norm in the 80s that kids today would have no idea about. Text me yours, 0475 031043. Even saying that, none of that. It was only ever about the landline. The landline. It was all about the landline. Who's using the landline? Your sister, when you had an important call coming through. So hard to start dating with your mum, your dad, people picking up the other end of the phone. We're talking about that today. What was acceptable in the 80s that kids today would have no idea about? And also your stories about moving and transporting very big things. That's the Christian O'Connell Show today on Top Gun Friday.
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0: Mix 106.3. Christian O'Connell's show tomorrow, this weekend. Top Gun is 40 years old. So today, we're going back to 1986 and the 80s on our Top Gun special. Today, I want to hear about things in the 80s that kids today would have no idea about. I've forgotten what a banger this song was. All right, things in the 80s kids today would have no idea about. One, I remember going to see this. I was 13 in 1986 with my buddies, my wingmen, and then it was when you would just queue. There's no pre-booking. There's no pre-selecting a seat. First in, best dressed, that's it. So even if you queued for 2 hours to go and see a movie, there was no guarantee you'd even get in. As soon as the cinema's filled up, that was it. You either go and see a different movie that's got empty seats, probably not as popular a movie, or no cinema for you that night.
1: You just go home.
0: Yeah, yeah. Sometimes you've been on a date. Yeah. Now you go and walk around the park. Yeah. Go and find a park bench. The 80s doesn't care. The other one I still find insane. No seatbelts in cars.
2: Oh.
0: Wait, well, seatbelts weren't compulsory.
2: No. In the 80s?
0: They were there. It's an optional extra for children. Really?
2: I didn't know
0: optional
2: that.
0: Optional for children. Yeah. How, me, Pat, Alex, how we're even here is a miracle.
2: I know.
0: How,
1: absolutely.
0: I mean, basically, good luck if you're in a head-on collision.
2: Yeah.
0: The only thing stopping you fall is the windscreen.
2: Yes.
0: That was children's car safety back in the day. But when my daughters were old enough, when I went to see these things, these seat belts, you put them in now, chunk it, even holds you in place. Quite a recent thing for children. They're like, what do you mean? Well, I didn't have these. Went, oh, no, not one of your stories. That just mainly meant I went, no. And they were, obviously went online, Googled it. They went, oh, my, how is that okay?
2: Yeah.
0: Yep, for years and years and years and decades, there was no, it wasn't compulsory to have seat belts.
1: That's crazy.
2: Or the Moses basket, you know, talking babies.
0: Oh, my God.
2: You'd have a Moses basket that would just, I remember my younger brother when he was born.
0: Yeah.
2: It just slid. When mum went around the corner, it'd slide and hit one side of the
0: Sometimes you'd see them just on that parcel shelf.
2: Yes.
0: You know one of them that sort of lifts up with the boots?
2: Yes.
0: That. They just have a baby in a basket.
2: Yes.
0: No sort of webbing or strapping
2: nothing.
0: Down.
2: Nothing. Not
0: just,
2: even a crash
0: helmet. The younger, you know, older brothers and sisters and that, just with a hand on it. The other thing that really was accepted in the 80s is cigarette smoke everywhere.
2: Oh, my God, yes.
0: Pubs, restaurants.
2: We didn't know what fresh air was.
1: Nah.
2: Like, I go to uni, 3 hours to uni on the train, on the regional train, everyone was smoking. You couldn't see out the window for the smoke.
0: Yeah, that's
2: right. But that was normal. That's what we did.
0: You remember, like, walking through the sort of smoking areas of restaurants? I remember every office I worked in, there would be a smoking room, which was just a cancerous, billowy, awful thing now, you think. It's just like just horrendous. But there used to be the smoking area.
1: Yeah. Did people think smoking wasn't harmful? Or everyone just knew, right?
0: That's why a lot of people got addicted.
1: Right.
0: Yes.
3: Wow. Had a sore throat, have a cigarette.
0: Yep.
3: That'll sort you out.
0: Yep.
2: Yeah.
0: Yeah, I know. What?
2: Oh, yeah.
0: What? I remember when I went to go and do that amazing trip. Every mum and dad remember this. Well, I think the dad does because there's that one job when your wife gives labour is you suddenly will have to go and get the car and take them home from the maternity ward. It's a very big trip. I remember it fondly. And you go and you're so terrified and you've rehearsed putting that baby seat in and how it all works. So I remember I was allowed to pull up outside the maternity ward next to an emergency bay just for 5 minutes to get Sarah and Ruby, our firstborn daughter. And as I was like fitting the car seat now, I was struggling because I hadn't actually practiced. So I was starting to sweat. Anyway, a couple of doctors who were outside the emergency bay, obviously waiting for an ambulance to come in. I said, look, you've got better things to do. They went, no, it's about 2 minutes away. We can help you. We see a lot of dads like this. Anyway, they're all chain smoking. I said to them, you guys should know better.
2: Blowing smoke over.
0: You're probably operating on someone in a minute who's had too many of those. You're meant to be smarter than us. And one of these guys goes, who told you that?
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0: Mix 106.3. Christian O'Connell's show. All right, what is acceptable in the 80s? What are the things from the 80s kids today will have no idea about? Today's show is a Top Gun special. It is, my friends, 40 years old tomorrow. Top Gun, go figure. Christian, kids today would know about the push-in cigarette lighter in the cars. Nowadays, there was recently people just thought it was to charge stuff.
1: Yeah.
0: It's a charger. You didn't realise, no, that was actually so again. People could smoke in a confined room, moving room with children and family. What about passbook banks?
2: Oh,
0: books.
2: God.
0: You remember those?
2: Yeah.
0: I used to love those.
1: State bank.
0: Yeah, do you remember opening up your first bank account as a kid? Putting in, like, was it $5 or something? You thought you're an adult? I remember as a teenager opening up, I had like a Saturday job. And maybe they gave you like this A4 leather bound sort of wallet with headed paper and stuff like this. I rethought I was like a young businessman, you know, moving these offshore accounts of $5.
2: Oh, we used to have Banking Tuesday at school. So you'd take, you know, a dollar, your brown $1 note. And then the teacher allegedly would take it to the bank. Probably went.
0: Oh yeah, we know what bank that was. Oh yeah, that special bank where you exchange it for a frothy.
2: Yes.
0: Yeah, don't worry, I'll invest this in you in the booze economy of Australia.
2: The old Dolomites account.
1: Did you say a dollar note, Patsy?
2: Yeah. Oh,
1: you had
2: Rios.
1: A dollar, yeah. Like a
2: pink one and $2 were notes. So $1 was brown and $2 was green before they went to just the coinage. Yeah.
1: John MacArthur on the $2 note.
3: Coins were just forever.
0: No. I remember it was a big thing when they were introduced as well.
2: Oh, yeah, it was huge.
0: People got really upset.
2: Yeah, especially the $2 because it was so tiny and everyone was like, oh, we're going to confuse it with the 5-cent coin.
0: Imagine talkback radio when that was going on. Pete talkback, that kind of stuff, you know. Phone-ins for years. It was woke before they knew what woke was.
2: Outrage.
0: Oh, if only there was a woke word for this. There will be one day. Christian, what about lining up for concert tickets to try and hope that someone in a small window would give you the tickets to go and see Big Day Out, all the movies that you wanted to go and see? Christian, kids today would never understand bench seats as a front seat in a car.
2: Oh,
0: just
2: yes.
0: One long, continuous seat.
2: Yeah.
0: No seat belts, but an ashtray. Again, just to stop your fall if you got catapulted in a collision. They cared so much about us in the 80s. Needing to refeed the cassette player tape with a pen. Yeah, the world's most unreliable music format, cassettes. The cassette playing car. Do you remember just like the heat would chew up your tape?
2: Yeah.
0: Randomly, it would just snap it
2: and
0: sometimes.
2: Always your favourite song.
0: Yep.
2: Never the one you don't like. Yeah.
0: Christian, what about the after-school TV special on ABC showing shows like Wurzel Gummidge, Astro Boy, Inspector Gadget, and my favourite, Goodies, goody gumdrop. Christian, I'm playing I Spy in the car with my siblings when Dad was driving. It would always be something beginning with S, where the S was, you got it, smoke.
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0: Mix 106.3. Christian O'Connell's show, moving very large objects. What's your story?
1: I'm in a constant battle to try and get with my next door nonna's, which is our neighbor who's a nonna.
0: Try and get with her?
2: Yeah, what are you talking about?
1: Get into her Pants, good what? Books.
0: Oh, right, okay. And then what happens? You're in the good books, then what's the payout here?
1: Well, maybe she brings nonna us love? Like delicious passata and pasta, maybe some of her oranges I've noticed. She's
0: so you become like an adopted son.
1: That is my dream.
0: Great.
1: And it's getting there. So me and my
0: Wouldn't
1: partner
0: we all
1: will...
0: love a surrogate nonna mum?
2: Oh, yeah.
1: Yes, exactly.
0: There should be OnlyFans, but a decent one. Where is this?
1: Only nons.
0: Let me finish. It's only nons.
1: Only nons.
2: Oh, wow.
0: It's basically 24/7 on a stream, hot nonna action. By that, I mean in the kitchen, making that ragu, stirring some kind of lamb dish for us.
1: James Packer, invest in that. But we're definitely making some ground because she started calling us her nice boys. She goes, nice boys are here.
0: Oh, my God, that's so sweet.
1: Yeah, I mean, I don't know if she knows that we're a couple. I think she thinks we're just
0: couple of lads living together.
1: Yes, couple of lads.
0: Couple of studs. sorting those chicks out. Actually, I haven't seen them bringing any back. Hang on a minute. No meatballs for you lads.
1: So she asked me to pop over yesterday and help her. She's got this really, like, you know, the old school trampolines, like no netting or anything like that.
0: Why don't you take a video camera around so nonna's on a trampoline? That's our first series on Only Nons.
1: She'd got someone from Facebook Marketplace.
0: Who wouldn't see some nonna's frolicking on a trampoline?
3: Doing backflips.
1: She got someone on Facebook.
0: What's she doing? What's her nonna doing with the trampoline?
1: I think she just had it. She's been in that house since 1975. So they've had kids. She's got grandkids. They all come over.
0: Yeah.
1: This guy comes over. It's him, his wife, and his two kids. We put the trampoline on top of his car, just sort of like a normal size car. Then they all hop in the car, and I go, oh, do you want me to help you, like, tie it down? Like, have you got ropes or those?
0: Or
1: like,
0: dismantle it.
1: Or dismantle. Well, it's like one of those big one-piece. You
0: know,
1: right. The old school ones. Or like the clickety-clackety things, the pulleys that you do. Mm. He goes, oh, she'll be right. And then he's just
0: No, she won't be right.
1: She will not be. I've never been more sure that she will not be right. Then I just see they start to roll away. Two hands at the top, two adult hands.
0: No, not the old reaching out the window, just clamping it on.
1: And then two little kid hands out the side.
0: I swear to God.
1: I swear to God. And they just drive off.
0: It's just windy in these autumn breezes at the moment.
1: I don't know what to do in that situation.
0: All it took for you to be persuaded was a bearded man.
1: It's true. Story of my life.
0: Jess, this is a great one from Jess. We're looking for your stories of moving very large objects. Christy, not my name. That is Christy.
1: I've had Chris before.
0: Chris-o I've had, but Christy? And not just that, it's not a typo, it's I-E.
1: That's deliberate.
0: It's a lady's name. My husband decided he'd be able to lift a ping pong table onto our trailer by himself. Oh. It resulted in the ping pong table falling on top of him and cracking two ribs.
2: Oh
0: my word.
2: No.
0: Wow-wee. All right, James is on the line now. He's got a great story.
4: Hey, Christian. How are you going, mate?
0: I'm good. Welcome to the show, James. So what is your story about moving a very large object?
4: I was at work one day and there was some plumbers out the back fixing some plumbing, and they had to remove a palm tree because the roots were intrusive. And they were like, oh, we're going to get rid of this flaming thing. So I'm like, that's all right, mate. I'll take that. I've got a new house. I'll plant it in the garden. So I strapped it on the top of my ute. This thing was 12 metres long.
2: Oh,
0: they weigh a ton, literally.
4: They're about 200 kilos, yeah. It took four blokes to load it onto the ute, a couple of surfboard straps. The root ball was in the windscreen in front of me, and the palm fronds were dragging on the road behind me. At one stage, there was even a cop behind me, and I'm going, oh, come on.
0: He's probably giving you a double thumbs up, like, legend, legend.
4: Yeah, he loved it. I get it home, and my wife's like, oh, look what I scored today. And she had some agave cuttings, and I'm like, babe, come out, brother.
0: That That's not a tree. This is a tree.
4: It was a tree.
0: Yeah. James, brilliant story. Thanks for calling the show.
4: No worries, Jeff.
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0: 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Time for today's Time Waster. All right, today on the Top Gun special. On the eve of Top Gun turning 40 years tomorrow, make an 80s movie middle-aged because Pete Maverick Mitchell will be 63 years old this year. Honey, I've thrown my back out.
1: Silver.
0: The never-ending mortgage.
1: Oh. Gold.
0: Rambo First Blood Pressure.
1: Gold.
0: And Die Hard of... Huh? What'd you say? Die Hard of... What? Die Hard of Hearing.
1: Come it was on. A prize of yeah. gold.
0: Bold. Mold, you say, young fella? Hey, Junior?
1: Yeah, you got it.
0: You got it, all right. Got it, yeah, because hard of hearing. All right, a little bit of acting there doesn't hurt the show, does it? Ria, what have you got? Make them funny. Been all over the place this week.
2: The Empire hurts back. Oh, Darth Vader's throwing his
0: bloody
2: back at
0: him. Bloody hell, picking up that lightsaber, the death of me. Gold.
2: Ralph Macchio's grown up.
0: Has he?
2: He's the Pilates kid now.
0: Oh, that's good. Very, very good. Well done. Jeff Kennett would love it. That's a gold. That's a gold, everybody.
2: And a risky one to end on.
0: Oh, please don't. I like working.
2: No. It's not controversial. The good knees. Oh, you know, you got your good knee and your bad knee.
0: I don't actually.
2: I got my bad knee, but then as I get this one's my good one.
0: No, but I do know bad comedy. And that is getting nothing. What have you got? Make an 80s movie, middle-aged. La La Landline. Old man Goss, call me on the landline. No sales calls. No indicators for old men.
2: Oh,
0: my God. He hate the indicators. Stuart, well done. Home alone and in bed by 5.
2: He's silver plus.
0: Well done, Tony. Not the big chill, Christian, the big pill. Yeah, got to chop that up. Got that special machine. My wife's got one of those to chop up the big pills.
2: Really?
0: Yeah. Yes.
2: Wow, silver plus.
0: Mop gun.
2: Silver?
0: I didn't sleep too well in Seattle. Oh, I didn't take my Tempur-Pedic pillow. Well done. Sarah, double barrel name, Sarah Wooden Page.
2: Fancy.
0: Frederick's got the hand that rocks my big comfy lounge chair.
2: I could have scared me for a minute. Silver.
0: That's at a weekend at Bernie's. Weekend at Baldy's. That's not...
2: Gold.
0: This is spinal CPAP.
2: Silver.
0: Crocodile's bung knee.
2: Oh,
0: my word. He ain't getting any younger.
2: He's got a good knee. He's got a bad knee.
0: No, he hasn't. He's just got a bung knee.
2: He's got a good knee.
0: No, that's how you do it. Midnight run to the loo.
2: God.
0: Groundhog. Now, back in my day, well done, Santo. Jerry Attrick McGuire. That's a perfect one today.
2: Silver plus.
0: Well done, Bri. Sex in the Shadows. Oh, make sure. Okay, it's a little bit light coming in. Turn it out. No, I've never said that. No. It's not dark enough, Sarah.
2: Christian.
0: Menopause in black.
2: Silver pass.
0: I threw my back out throwing mama from the train.
2: How many are we doing? This is the longest one I've ever done.
0: Say, is it Monday? Top Gun is 45. All right, who is the winner?
2: I literally have so many to choose from, but Sarah Wooden Page with I Didn't Sleep Too Well in Seattle.
0: That's not, I mean, that was good, but we had better. What's the point in making that silly little nerd list you do every day?
2: Well, everyone did a big laugh at I Didn't Sleep. I think I might have butchered the delivery second time round, but it was very funny in the moment.
0: Always great to end on an anticlimax. Have you heard the studio?

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1: Alex Jesolenko, Josh Bruce, Evny Blackaby, three champion footballers and three of thousands who have proudly worn the East Lake, Manuka and Southern District colours. 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
13: Alex Jesolenko, Josh Bruce, Edney Blackaby, three champion footballers and three of thousands who have proudly worn the East Lake, Manuka and Southern District colours. 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
8: Alex Jesolenko, Josh Bruce, Evney Blackaby, three champion footballers and three of thousands who have proudly worn the East Lake, Manuka and Southern District colours. In 2026, East Lake celebrates 100 years of serving the community as a foundation club. On June 20, we'll celebrate with our centenary game at Manuka Oval, followed by the centenary gala dinner. 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
18: Good morning, Alana McIntyre here with the latest. Donald Trump is heading home from China, claiming success, although there are little details on what deals have actually been done. The US president left Beijing after the two-day summit on Air Force One, where he spoke to reporters about his talks with the Chinese president.
19: We talked about Taiwan, we talked about Iran a lot, and I think we have a very good understanding on both. On Taiwan, he does not want to see a fight for independence because that would be a very strong confrontation.
18: Harvey Weinstein's third sex crimes trial has ended in a mistrial in Manhattan. The jury in NYC saying they could not unanimously decide whether or not to convict the film producer of allegedly raping one-time actor Jessica Mann. Jim Chalmers' plan to make some big changes to the capital gains tax and negative gearing in Australia has the New Zealand government thinking. The finance minister mimicking a line from the Tourism Australia ad back in 2006, asking investors down under, where the bloody hell are you? Come over. Police have issued a warning about a spate of scams, with some victims losing about $400,000 already. The authority scams appearing to target members of the Chinese community, particularly international students. Briefly, a police investigation is now underway following the death of a man north of Bundaberg. And months after the age restrictions came in for social media, a third of young Aussies have apparently quit social media.
7: Warm yourself with ethanol indoor-outdoor fire tables from Outdoor Elegance.
18: In NRL, the Sharks have smashed the Bulldogs at Magic Round in Brisbane 38-16. Nico Hines telling Fox Sports they're hoping to build on their consistency.
10: Felt like we just got into our process in that game and just kicked to the corner and defended our way into it. So, when we do that, we're a really good team. It's just being able to back it up now.
18: While Wayne Bennett thinks Latrell Mitchell will be okay for State of Origin after he hobbled off late in the Rabbitohs 32-10 loss to the Dolphins, the series opener is happening in less than 2 weeks in Sydney.
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12: Partly cloudy with light winds today. There is a slight chance of a shower and we're aiming at a top of 19 degrees. Down to 6 overnight and possible showers tomorrow with a top of 19. Showers continuing into Monday, also 19. Showers and 19 again for Tuesday.
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15: Good morning, Alana McIntyre here with the latest. Another mistrial in the latest rape case against disgraced Hollywood film producer Harvey Weinstein. A New York jury has been unable to reach a verdict again. The jury couldn't unanimously decide if the 74-year-old raped one-time actor Jessica Mann back in 2013. Now prosecutors are discussing whether to try again in court. The 74-year-old is in jail for other charges as well after being convicted of other sex crimes. Donald Trump has left China after talks with the Chinese president. The US president says he was very impressed.
16: This has been an incredible visit. I think a lot of good has come of it. We've made some fantastic trade deals, great for both countries.
15: A crime scene has been declared north of Bundaberg after a man was found dead inside a home. One man is currently assisting police with their inquiries. New research shows more Australian home buyers are hoping to use crypto to buy a new property. Data from the Australian-based cryptocurrency exchange Independent Reserve shows more than 80% of crypto investors are planning to use their profits profits for a home deposit. And with Delta Goodrum looking so promising at Eurovision, the New South Wales Minister for Music says if the Sydney-grown star does win on Sunday, a serious conversation has to be had about the Harbour City potentially hosting Eurovision.
12: Warm yourself with ethanol indoor-outdoor fire tables from Outdoor Elegance.
15: The Bulldogs have suffered a 38-16 loss to the Sharks at Magic Round. It's their fifth straight loss. Canterbury coach Cam Ciraldo says they have to be better.
17: If I want to make an excuse, maybe it was fatigue, but that'd just be bullshit anyway, so.
15: The Dolphins defeated the Bunnies 32-10 in the other game. Rabbitohs star Latrell Mitchell hobbling off the field with a few minutes left in the game. It sent the first injury scare through the New South Wales camp ahead of Origin. Collingwood coach Craig McRae suspects Oscar Steen has sustained an ACL injury following their 6-point loss to the Swans.
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18: Partly cloudy with light winds today. There is a slight chance of a shower and we're aiming at a top of 19 degrees. Down to 6 overnight and possible showers tomorrow with a top of 19. Showers continuing into Monday, also 19. Showers and 19 again for Tuesday.
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16: Good morning, Alana McIntyre here with the latest. Police are at the scene of a suspected double murder in Melbourne. Two people have been found dead at a Werribee home following a welfare check late yesterday. Police are working to formally identify the victims and to determine the cause of their death. A police investigation is underway following the sudden death of a man north of Bundaberg. Paramedics found the man unconscious and not breathing at a home last night. One man is assisting police. Six passengers have spent their first night at a quarantine facility in Perth. They'll spend the next 3 weeks there after being on board a cruise ship at the centre of the deadly Hunter virus outbreak. A jury has failed to unanimously decide whether Harvey Weinstein raped Jessica Mann in 2013, causing another mistrial. The Manhattan District Attorney says prosecutors are now discussing whether to try again in court. Donald Trump's heading home from his China trip, claiming success. CNN White House correspondent Alana Treen says the trip yielded no significant breakthroughs, though.
17: He also said there were some other deals that had been made with some of the CEOs who accompanied President Trump, but we are still also waiting on the details. This is not typical for a major foreign trip.
16: And Delta Goodrum really could take out Eurovision. The Sydney-grown star now has a 16% chance of winning the grand final, behind Finland's 34%. The grand final will be held early tomorrow morning. The decision is split 50-50 between a jury of judges and a public vote.
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16: An injury scare for New South Wales ahead of Origin. Rabbitohs star Latrell Mitchell hobbling off the field with a few minutes left in their loss to the Dolphins at Magic Round. Wayne Bennett thinks he will be fine to play in the series opener on May 27.
0: Yeah, no, he's okay. He's not too bad. I think he's just kind of cramping up a bit.
16: And a fifth straight loss for the Bulldogs. Canterbury Bankstown defeated by Cronulla 38-16 at Magic Round.
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18: Partly cloudy with a top of 20 today. A shower or two tomorrow, 19, with more showers expected on Monday, also 19. Right now, it's 12 degrees.
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19: Good morning, Renee.
18: Good morning.
19: Can you please tell everyone why I'm going to be playing this?
18: Because.
19: Okay. So first of all, who is that?
18: That's Five. Don't pretend like you don't know.
19: English boy band from 1997.
18: Yes, so good.
19: I worked at Hot 100 in Darwin in 1997. I can tell you now we were not playing Five.
18: Oh, you weren't playing Five? I reckon lots of people listening right now, if they're around my age, they would definitely know Five and be like, yes, what a cracker song.
19: Okay, just stop again. Oh. I'm telling you now, no one. No one's saying what a cracker song.
18: No, it's a banger. It's so good. I'm seeing them in Sydney tonight, guys.
19: Oh, my God.
18: I'm really excited. I'm going to Sydney after this, and I'm seeing them in Sydney tonight.
19: Five are an English boy band formed in 1997, and I'm not even going to try and pronounce their Abe's Love, Scott Robinson, Richie Neville, Sean Conlon, and Jason J. Brown.
18: We'll see them all there tonight. Yeah. TikTok. The TikTok center. Can't wait.
19: Wonderful. All right. So there we go. That's a massive weekend for you. But right now we're on the radio.
18: Yes.
19: And so we got stuff to talk about.
18: Yes, plenty of stuff to talk about. Now, we know that the Canberra Brave game last weekend had to be postponed because of some damage to the ice. Mm. Well, let's just say it's all been a build-up to this weekend. We've got a double header. I've been told there are still a few tickets left.
19: Okay.
18: So we're going to find out more about that soon.
19: Wonderful. All right, stay with us. That's what we're doing for the first 60 minutes of both Renee on the radio this morning. Then we've got the Mix 106.3 Real Estate Show, thanks to JW Land. But between now and then, all the stuff that's going on in and around the nation's capital, we'd love you to stay with us. It is World Bee Day tomorrow. What are we doing in Canberra? This is going to be an A-grade event. We'll have details for you shortly. Right now, this is going to be you tonight as well. Girls, I just want to have fun, right?
18: Yeah, that's it. That's me.

0: Mix 106.3. It is just great music. Good morning. A very good morning to you. It is Cam and Renee taking a look at what is doing today, tomorrow, and in the coming weeks as well. It's all thanks to Gin and Dairy, and you can access up to $62,000 in rebates on selected blocks. 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
1: Well, Cam, I'll just quickly mention a very cool event happening tomorrow, and thanks to Raider Nick, who always gives us a heads up about these ones. Mm-hmm. The Capital Brewing Record Fair is on tomorrow from 11:30 at Capital Brewing, of course. So you can go there, find a little golden, you know, nugget there that you weren't necessarily looking for when you're digging through all the records and things.
0: And that's the thing. You will walk in and you'll just see people standing over crates or boxes, and they'll just be flipping through album by album by album, and then suddenly one will come up and just go, oh, my God, I've been looking at that for 100 years.
1: Yes, and now it's mine. So you can go in tomorrow and have a look. Also tomorrow at Epic, the Wedding Expo. So if you're planning a wedding, you can go along and, you know, see all the displays and what's trending and chat to suppliers and get advice for your big day.
0: Yeah, that's a great day out, isn't it?
1: Have you been to one? Have you ever been to a Wedding Expo?
0: Along the way in this radio job, I have hosted some of those Wedding Expos.
1: Oh, have you?
0: Geez, I've seen some things.
1: Yeah, I bet you've seen some things. That's so good. Today, however, we are celebrating World Bead Day at the Capital Region Farmers Markets Camp. Mm-hmm. And Sarah Power is the manager out there. Sarah, good morning.
2: Good morning, Renee.
1: Now, look, it's all things honey and bees and all of that at the farmers market today. What can people expect?
2: Absolutely. It's our annual celebration of World Bee Day, and we go all out, I must admit. Yes. And a lot of our producers, we've obviously got honey producers, but majority, you know, a whole heap of our food producers rely on pollinators for their production. So if we didn't have bees, we wouldn't have food. So we really go all out here at the farmers market. We've got lots of activities for the kids. We've got some craft, and we've got face painting. We've got lots of honey-themed foods around the market too at the moment. We've got Act for Bees and the Beekeepers Association are also here to talk to people about how they can get involved in the importance of bees. So it's really good to find out what people can do and how they can plant in their gardens and all of that sort of thing. So lots happening down here today.
0: Yeah, I love the fact also that you can have beehives at your house and you can get right into it. I was recently at a property doing a Zango video and they had hives out the back. But interestingly, and with lots of fun, I've got friends in Sydney and they have taken up beekeeping recently, but they live in a complex of apartments.
1: Okay.
0: And so they had to sort of get all the other residents on board.
1: Right.
0: And so they did this with a whole range of things. And one of the things that they did, which is this is the coolest idea ever. So, of course, the queen bee that doesn't stay around the whole time. So there's a rollover of a queen bees, right?
1: Right.
0: And so what they do is when a new queen bee comes in, they name it after one of the female residents.
1: Sally from apartment four is a new queen bee.
0: That's exactly what they do.
1: Oh, that's so good. And because, Sarah, like, hive keeping, like Cam just gave a couple of really good examples. It's becoming more popular. People are getting into it, aren't they?
2: Yeah, so much more awareness of the importance of bees and why bees in gardens and apartment complexes apparently is so important. Just allowing that flow of bees to go through cities and suburbia and still, you know, keep pollinating and getting supplies. So it's so important. And it's so accessible now, like obviously, you know, with apartment buildings, but there's so many ways you can do it in a small garden, small apartments, rooftop gardens, things like that. So it's really exciting to see people getting into it.
1: Yeah, and people can learn more about that at the markets today. And just quickly, Sarah, you mentioned there's some honey treats there. Which one are you most looking forward to trying?
2: Look, I'm not going to lie. I might have some honey vodka sitting on my desk that someone gave to me.
1: Why not? Never too early.
2: Never too early.
0: I thought you might be going like the classic honey on toast or something like that.
1: No, she went straight for
0: break out the honey vodka shots.
1: Yeah, yes.
2: There'll be plenty of honey and maybe a little honey vodka.
1: Oh, I love that, Sarah. Well, thank you so much for sharing all that with us this morning, and I hope you have an awesome time at the markets today.
2: Thank you so much.
1: Cheers. Thank you, Sarah Power, who's the Capital Region Farmers Market Manager there, celebrating World Bee Day.
0: Okay, it's just gone a quarter past eight. Mix 106.3. How good. Caravans. Look, they just seem to get better and better, don't they? What's the coolest new piece of caravan innovation? We're going to learn very shortly. Stay with us. Let's enjoy Paul Simon now. Mix 106.3.

0: Dave.
1: It is indeed. Mix 106.3, just great music. Good morning. It's Cam and Renee having a look at what is doing today and tomorrow and in the coming weeks as well. It's all thanks to Gin and Dairy. You can live beyond the ordinary at McNamara Ridge by Gin and Dairy, and it's selling now.
2: Well, Cam, one event that's on this weekend that sounds pretty cool, it's on tomorrow at Thoroughbred Park. It's called Canberra Cars and Coffee, and so it's a meetup for car and bike enthusiasts, and so it's open to all makes and models of cars and bikes, so you can go along and meet like-minded people and have a chat.
1: Absolutely. This is a really good group of people, and you are right, there is one of everything. They do this on a pretty regular basis, and there's a bunch of people who do the Festival of Speed as a part of that as well. So this is a good morning. And look, if you like cars as well, just go along and have a look.
2: Yeah, 100%. And another place where there'll be one of everything as well, no doubt, is the Canberra Caravan Show that kicked off a couple of days ago. It's still on today at the old bus depot markets. And Tom O'Connor is General Manager of RV World Wodonga Canberra. Tom, good morning.
3: Good morning, Renee and Cam. Thanks for having me.
2: Yeah, thanks for coming on. Look, why should people head along to the old bus depot markets today?
3: Oh, look, we've got a great selection of entry model through to top of the range caravans and motorhomes. 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
2: And Tom and Cam, when I drive my girls to daycare of a morning, we always drive past this house that has this brightly coloured pink caravan out the front, sort of retro style, and it looks like pretty swish, I have to say. Tom, are there lots of really cool, different, like decked out ones like that there?
3: Yeah, definitely. Like Crusader have some amazing caravans, you know, the top of the range, Mad Max, fully off-road, airbag suspension, you know, caters for your you know, around Australia type trips through to, you know, 15 series on-road vans, you know, small, compact, easy to tow type vans as well. So it's there's something for everyone here today at the old bus depot in Kingston.
1: I think one of the things that I love about caravans is that they continually, and it doesn't matter how far you go, they are always developing or building or introducing a new piece of innovation, something that sort of pulls out of a space that wasn't there really. Or
2: yes.
1: Like, you know, the sort of thing that I mean? What's the cool new bit of tech or innovation that's happening at with caravans at this point in time?
3: Yeah, look, Crusader obviously manufactured in Australia down in Melbourne, and they're at the forefront and in that space, Cam, and definitely, you know, they want you know, customers that buy one of their vans to have a smooth ride, and they're really, really committed to obviously the airbag suspension, whether it's you know, zero through to level two, that they want that smooth ride for people when they're on the Australian roads. And I think that's probably something that they're committed to, and making sure that everyone that comes in, you know, is safe on the roads, and obviously buying that Australian-made product.
2: All right, Tom. Well, people should definitely head along to the old bus depot markets today to check out all the different caravans. Thank you so much for your time this morning.
3: Thanks, guys. Cheers.
2: Thank you, Tom O'Connor, who's the General Manager of RV World Wodonga Canberra Cam.
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0: Fix 106.3, it is just great music. Good morning, it is Cam and Renee. Renee just popped out for a moment or two. We are taking a look at what is doing this weekend and beyond. It's all thanks to Gin and Dairy, where you can access up to $62,000 in rebates on selected blocks. All details, ginandderry.com. Well, it's almost 20 to 9. I want to say good luck to everyone running in the Canberra Half Marathon. This is happening tomorrow morning down in and around the Lennox Gardens areas. I know there's an event for youngsters as well. And if you're on the road in the south side early tomorrow morning, just be aware of road disruptions as well. But good luck to everyone who is running. In the meantime, and this is going to be an educational couple of minutes for me, I do believe, there is an event under the heading of Power Suits. Now, this is a new exhibition at the National Portrait Gallery. It's spanning the 1930s through until today, exploring fashion, power and public image through a display of more than 100 works. Power Suits, the fit within the frame. And Serena Bentley, who is a senior curator from the National Portrait Gallery, joins us now to tell us a little bit more about it. Good morning, Serena.
1: Good morning, Cam. Thanks for having me.
0: Not at all. Yes, indeed. With Renee just popped away for a second, this is going to be an educational few minutes for me. So tell us about Power Suits. What is this? I mean, I can sort of guess, but I need to know more.
1: Yes, so Power Suits is our expansive new collection show that opens at the Portrait Gallery today. And as you've noted, it contains almost 100 works from our collection, including some key loans. And it features people from all sorts of different disciplines. So there are politicians, scientists, musicians, writers, fashion designers who have all been drawn together and unified through this ubiquitous symbol of the suit. So this is a show that explores the loaded symbolism of the suit and how it is employed within portraiture to convey certain messages about the sitters.
0: Yes, and I mean, let's take a trip back to the 1980s as well, because this, you know, some of those power suits were those massive shoulder pads that they'd have. I mean, you can almost run out onto a football field wearing one of those things, couldn't you?
1: That's right, Cam. And I'll tell you what, we do run the full spectrum of suit fashion. Mm-hmm. So there are some snappy dresses and there are some of those suits that you've just observed there. It's all covered.
0: Okay. Is there one that pops for you? Is there a particular suit that when everything was sort of being set up, you stood in front of and just going, wow?
1: There is. There is a little centrepiece in the show. And I should also point out that it's actually the only physical suit in the exhibition. Ah. So what we've done is work with Fashion House Romance Was Born and loaned a suit from them, which is from a collection called the Dome Zone Collection, which was all about paying homage to, you know, the iconic Australian artist Ken Done. Right. And so the suit that we have in the show has been hand-painted by Ken Done. The paintbrushes are still tucked in the pocket and the palette that he used to paint the suit is propped up as a hat that's worn on the model's head. But it's actually hung or installed next to a work from our collection, which is a self-portrait of Ken Done, in which he is, interestingly enough, not in a suit. But what he was interested in doing in his painting was conveying the personal and the public self, that there are two sides to us. Right, and okay. So that's an idea that plays out across the exhibition too.
0: Yeah, and of course with Ken Done, I would imagine there's big bright yellows and bold blues and reds to really sort of, you know, bring you towards that and have a look at it and just go, whoa, there's lots of colour.
1: Exactly, you're spot on. Bright pinks, blues, yellows, a real contrast to some of the more corporate attire that you'll also see in the show.
0: Lovely. Do people need to book to go and see it or can they just roll in?
1: You can come straight in. We're open from today. It's actually open until May of next year, so you have plenty of time to come in. But I do invite you to come more than once because we will be changing works in and out across the show's run.
0: Perfect. Wonderful, Serena. Well, thank you so much for telling us about Power Suits.
1: Pleasure.
0: Serena Bentley there, senior curator at the National Portrait Gallery. So Power Suits are opening today. And as Serena mentioned, you'll have plenty of time to see it, but make sure you go and have a look. Just on 19 tonight, Mix 106.3. Now, the ice hockey is on this weekend at the AIS. Are there any tickets left? Get ready to maybe make a last-minute decision.
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0: X-103, it is just great music. Good morning, it's Cam and Renee. Renee's popped out just for a moment or two. We're taking a look at what it's doing this weekend and in the coming weeks. It's all thanks to Gin and Derry, and you can live beyond the ordinary at McNamara Ridge by Gin and Derry. And it's selling now. Coming up towards 9 o'clock, and of course it is this weekend that the CBR Brave are in action, taking on Newcastle at the AIS Arena Ice Rink, which is an experience within itself. After last year, we know that Stephen Campbell is the Brave CEO and joins us now. Good morning, Stephen.
1: Good morning.
0: Okay, so it's been a bit of a bumpy ride to get us to this weekend. You must be set, ready to go. Everyone's like super excited, right?
1: Everybody is super excited. The arena is looking fantastic. We have a new VIP offering this year, and yeah, we're good to go.
0: Okay, and so tell us a little bit about bringing the ice rink into the AIS Arena. I mean, that's a huge exercise in itself, and then to bring a massive audience in as well. But tell us about putting the ice in and getting that all set up.
1: Look, it is logistically very challenging. I've heard a couple of media outlets refer to it as a pop-up rink. It's actually a permanent rink which we put in a temporary basis. So every bit of work that goes into building a permanent rink, we do, but we pull it all down again at the end of the season. So six containers, we've got almost 45 kilometres of internal refrigeration piping that has to be carefully laid out, spaced 2 centimetres apart. We have to lay vapor barriers, water retention dams, insulation, then the ice floor, then the board. So it's as I mentioned, it's very labor intensive. It takes us around 3 weeks. We had two crews working between 14 and 18 hour days.
0: So it's a bit more than just, putting a tray and filling it up with some water and making it cold, right?
1: Yeah, absolutely. It's quite as I mentioned, it's logistically very challenging and it takes a bit of time.
0: Tell us about the excitement of the day as well, because we get to see it on social media. The popularity has exploded. The fact that you can get so many more people in as well. Game day experience is next level.
1: It is. There is nothing like it in the country. And I say that with hand on heart. We set out last year to make it a true NHL experience, and we achieved that. We also said at the end of the year that we were going to come back bigger and better this year, and we have. We have a different set of boards. They're slightly longer, slightly wider. We've put a lot of effort into our pre-game show, our lighting. We have some pyrotechnics this year with some strobing lights. It really is a extravaganza. So not only do we have the fast, furious action of live hockey as a sport, but then we match that up with a full game day experience. So it's a lot of fun for the whole family.
0: Finally and quickly, being so popular, are there any tickets remaining for this weekend?
1: There are now 11 uncatered VIP seats, so that's it.
0: So this is the VIP experience that you get to have without actually having that. Is that right?
1: That's right. So we upgraded the VIP experience this year. It's to the table service, so there's a set menu, which we have to cut off that on a Wednesday so that the caterers can prepare. Sure, sure. So then whatever wasn't sold, we then put as a uncatered VIP experience.
0: Right. So you get the good seats, but you got to go and get your own pies.
1: You can still order to the table, but it just means that it may not be the same food offering that's offered to the full VIP experience.
0: Lovely, mate. But the thing, as you said, as you alluded to, it's all about what's happening on the ice as well with the amazing hockey, which is a great experience. All right, we need to wrap things up there. Thank you so much for joining us. Congratulations to what you did last year and what you're going to, all the experiences that you'll provide for us this year as well. Thank you.
1: Thank you very much.
0: Stephen Campbell, Canberra CBR Brave, of course, and the ice hockey this weekend. You just heard it. 11 tickets to go if you want to get it this weekend. As the matches happen, though, get in nice and early so you don't miss out on this incredible experience. Almost 9 o'clock, Mix 106.3. Into the real estate show we go in a moment or two, thanks to JW Land. And it's Sustainable House Day tomorrow. Which house that you will be able to visit here in Canberra has the latest sustainable ideas? We'll check it out in this morning's show on Mix 106.3.
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20: Good morning, Alana McIntyre here with the latest. Homicide detectives are investigating after two people were found dead at a home in Melbourne. A man and a woman were found deceased at a Werribee property following a welfare check yesterday. Police are yet to determine the cause of their death. 5 Australians have spent their first night in quarantine in Perth as they wait for the latest test results after being caught up in the Hunter virus outbreak on a cruise ship. The 5 Aussies and 1 New Zealand citizen are set to spend the next 3 weeks in quarantine. Donald Trump's heading home from China claiming success, although there are little details on what deals have been done. The US president's left Beijing after the two-day summit on Air Force One. He's spoken to reporters about his talks with the Chinese president.
21: We talked about Taiwan, we talked about Iran a lot, and I think we have a very good understanding with both. On Taiwan, he does not want to see a fight for independence because that would be a very strong confrontation.
20: Harvey Weinstein's third sex crimes trial has ended in a mistrial in Manhattan. The jury in NYC saying they could not unanimously decide whether or not to convict the film producer of allegedly raping one-time actor Jessica Mann in 2013. Data from Amplify shows less than a third of young people actually believe Jim Chalmers' budget will be good for them. And a busy night ahead for Delta Goodrum in Vienna as she prepares for the Eurovision Grand Final tomorrow. That happens around sunrise tomorrow.
0: Warm yourself with Ethanol Indoor-Outdoor Fire Tables from Outdoor Elegance.
20: The Bulldogs have suffered their fifth loss in a row after being defeated by the Sharks at Magic Round 38-16. Coach Cam Ciraldo says they need to be better.
1: Really disappointing in the first half. Looked more like we wanted to look in the second half, but yeah, can't give up 30 points in the first half and expect to make a game of it.
20: While Wayne Bennett believes Latrell Mitchell will be okay for State of Origin after hobbling off late in the Rabbitohs' 32-10 loss to the Dolphins, the series opener happens in less than 2 weeks.
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22: Okay, expecting a cloudy one today. Slight chance of a shower with light winds and a top of 20 degrees. Shower or two for tomorrow. Outside at the moment, 14 degrees.
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22: Okay, just on 9:05, Mix 106.3. Good morning, it is Cam and Renee. Renee has popped out for a moment or two. So we continue on with the Mix 106.3 Real Estate Show. Of course, we'll have a look at all things budget with a couple of guests to unpack what was handed down on Tuesday night. The big one that I want to speak about, well, we've got Sustainable House Day tomorrow around Australia, but we certainly have some houses here in Canberra that you'll be able to go and visit and see all the latest innovation as far as sustainability is concerned. And the Mix 106.3 Property of the Week. Now, we're off to Curtin and we're going to speak to Tim from Momentum. And I was fortunate enough a couple of weeks to go into this property and, man, oh, man, it's one of those ones that you would take photos of and see in a fancy lifestyle magazine. It is incredible. Three levels to it. It's got the most epic staircase that sort of, you know, goes up through the spine of the house. And at one moment, I went to the very top of the staircase and looked down and it's like you're looking down in an apartment block that's got many, many, many, many levels. It just seems to go and go and go. But beautiful, beautiful, hydronically heated, polished concrete floors throughout. One of the cool things also that I saw, as we get to play the music in a moment or two, we'll have Ice House for you. So the master bedroom is right next to this amazing outdoor area that has a plunge pool. And one of the cool things that I saw was the reflection of the plunge pool was shimmering away on the roof of the bedroom, which was just looked so good. Anyway, Tim will explain more about that when he joins us just before 10 o'clock this morning. In the meantime, away we go, and following the handing down of the budget on Tuesday night. Look, of course, there has been mis and disinformation from all sides of politics. Will these decisions give younger Australians a better shot at owning a home? Our first guest will answer that question in less than 10 minutes. As I said, Ice House here, you can hear, and In a Circle on the way shortly too.

0: Mix 106.3. It is just great music. Good morning to you. A very good morning. It is Cam and Renee. Renee's just popped out for a moment or two. It is the Saturday morning real estate show, thanks to JW Land. And you can step into stylish, low maintenance living in Canberra's inner north. And of course, we're talking about De Burg by JW Land. Well, the federal budget has certainly shaken up the property landscape with changes to negative gearing, capital gains tax and family trust distributions, leaving many investors wondering where they stand. Joining us right now to unpack it just a little further is our regular guest, Michael Yardney, one of Australia's most respected property investment advisors, founder of the Metropole Property Strategists, and he has been watching governments tinker with property tax for 5 decades. Michael, good morning. That's a lot of tinkering.
1: It is. I've seen all these changes over the time and many suggestions that that's the end of property and life goes on, Cam.
0: So the government says these changes are about housing affordability and giving younger Australians a fair shot at owning a home. Is that going to happen as a result of what was handed down on Tuesday?
1: Cam, I don't think it will. The government's own treasury modelling shows these changes are only going to have minimal impact on house prices. House prices are still going to go up, but maybe not as much. And they're not suggesting house prices are going to come down, which would make it cheaper. They just won't grow as fast. And the budget forecast that there'd be 75,000 extra first home buyers in 10 years, in a decade. That's 7,500 extra first home buyers a year. Currently, there's about 110,000 first home buyers each year, meaning it's not even going to move the needle, Cam. We can't tax our way into housing affordability.
0: It's such a massive gamble, isn't it, to make huge changes like this and then only have, you know, small outcomes.
1: Yes.
0: So for someone who sort of already owns an investment property then or who's been thinking about buying, should they be worried?
1: Well, if you already own a good investment property in the right location, you're probably in better shape than you might think. Yes, your existing gearing is going to be grandfathered, so you've got to have the ability to do that even in today's high interest rate environment. And with fewer investors entering the market, because this is going to scare some investors, I think it's going to just push up rental demand, or rents are going to go up because we're just not building enough homes. So if you've got an existing investment, don't panic.
0: Okay.
1: And but for anyone thinking about buying, Cam, I guess my message is property still works, but you need to be more strategic. The days of buying just anything and hoping a tax deduction is going to carry over, well, that's gone. Yeah. So what you buy, where you buy, how you structure your finances matters more than it ever has. So in my mind, I guess the goals haven't changed, just the way you get there will.
0: Okay. And so, you know, you've had a million conversations, I would imagine, sort of after Tuesday across Wednesday, Thursday and yesterday. Are people worried? Like, what's the feeling?
1: Yes. Yeah, people are worried because there's uncertainty. People don't like change. And we're all at different stages in our journey. Some are first home buyers, some are existing homeowners, some are investors, and it will affect everyone differently. So it's time to take a breath. Remember, it actually hasn't become law yet, so there may be some tinkering around the edges, but that's probably not going to be any major changes. And if you're a first home buyer, the honest answer is the budget probably won't make housing significantly more affordable for you, despite what the government says. But if you're an existing, especially since investors are going to be chasing the same properties, because then they're going to want to buy new properties because of the tax deductions. So first home buyers are going to have more competition. But existing homeowners, it's actually good news. Your own home has been free of any of these tax changes. So, Kev, that's actually always been one of the best tax-free investments, just equity in your own home.
0: Yeah, okay, so a little bit of good, a little bit of bad.
1: Yes.
0: Mate, thank you for joining us this morning again. We appreciate the insight. Like you said, 50 years of watching these changes and watching the tinkering. So thanks for bringing that expertise and experience to our show today.
1: My pleasure, Cam.
0: Michael Yardney, there he is, CEO of Metropole Property Strategists. Almost 20 past nine, Mix 106.3, Sustainable House Day is tomorrow. Where in Canberra can you visit homes that are ahead of the sustainable house innovation curve? Our next guest shares some of those addresses and she will join us shortly. Mix 106.3, good morning. It is just great music.

0: Mix 106.3. It is just great music. Good morning. It is Cam and Renee. Renee's just ducked away for a tick or two. It is a Saturday morning real estate show thanks to JW Land, and you can feel at home instantly in modern, secure apartment living at De Burgh by JW Land. Well, if you didn't know, tomorrow is Sustainable House Day for 2026. It's a national event where people across Australia open their doors to their homes to share how they work as far as sustainability is concerned. Now, to learn more about it and to see what's doing here in Canberra, we say good morning to Helen Oakey, CEO of Renew. Good morning, Helen.
1: Good morning, Cam.
0: Okay, so tell us a little bit more about the actual day and what happens.
1: Well, so tomorrow we have over 150 homes across Australia where people can book tours and be shown around the homes by the homeowners or potentially the architects. And what happens is that they come in and they can look at all of the sustainability features that the homeowner might have done or even the renter might have done to make that home more sustainable. And that can be everything from like draft ceiling through to wall insulation and ceiling insulation right through to installing solar and batteries.
0: Okay, and we're speaking about sustainable and sustainability constantly on our show. Why are some of the reasons that this is really important?
1: Well, I think going forward, one of the things that we know that is going to happen is we're going to see increasing climate impacts, and that can actually really affect the way that people feel comfortable in their homes. So extreme heat temperatures, and I know in the ACT, you know, we used to get those overnight low temperatures, but now it doesn't drop as low during summer. So you're getting those extended heat periods where it can be really hard to cool your house down during summer. And then things like smoke. So the 2019-2020 Black Summer bushfires, and I was in the ACT for that period, you know, we had 4 to 6 weeks of smoke. And it was really hard for people to stay safe in their homes if they couldn't seal the building envelope, if they couldn't close the windows and then potentially use an air conditioning system to filter the air. So there's all of that. And then, of course, there's the saving on the bills factor, which is if your home is more energy efficient, if it's not leaking hot air outside in winter, then you're actually going to be paying less on your energy bills, no matter how you cut it. So an energy efficient home is a more cost-saving home as well.
0: Yeah, and with everything that's going on at the moment, if that's not enough of a motivation, you wouldn't know what is. So what is the coolest bit of sustainability innovation that you've seen in the last 12 months since we did this last time?
1: Look, I think what we're really seeing is a growing trend towards people understanding what it means to seal their homes up. And I know it's really funny because that sort of doesn't sound very innovative, but actually most people don't really realise it. They know about ceiling insulation, but they don't know about draft sealing all the gaps around your floorboards, your windows. And what's happening in the sector is that people are taking that to the next level and really looking at building homes that have got really tight building envelopes. And those homes are often known as passive houses, and that can be like the fullest, highest level where you get your house certified. And what that means is that you've actually got a really limited air transfer between the inside of a home and the outside of a home. Now, even if your home's not a passive house, people are really getting on board with that kind of building structure. Yep. And even if you've got a retrofit, they're thinking about how to do that to their retrofitted house.
0: Okay, there's plenty of people who love doing this and who have done amazing jobs as well in Canberra, in the capital region. Do we have some houses that are open here tomorrow?
1: We do. There's 14 homes in the ACT, across the ACT, that people can book a tour to go and see. We've got everything from, you know, a retrofitted 1960s brick veneer through to our two-bedroom apartment in the city centre that's been retrofitted, a multi-dwelling garden home in Lynham, and a public housing retrofit in Macquarie. So there's homes right across the ACT. A lot of retrofit stories we're seeing this year. And then there's also a few new builds as well where people have, you know, gone to build those passive houses as new builds. There's one of those in Yarralumla. There's a new home in Turner, and there's a new home in Taylor that's also very energy efficient.
0: Okay, well, I'm sure there's going to be plenty of interesting conversations. It's really fascinating with where it's all sort of going. Thank you so much for joining us and telling us about Sustainable House Day.
1: Great. Thanks, Cam. Lovely to talk to you.
0: SustainableHouseDay.com is the website. You can go there. All the addresses and everything for our local region are there. And we say thanks to Helen Oakey, CEO of Renew. Just gone 9:30, Mix 106.3. Well, our regular guest, Bushy Martin from Know How Property, speaks very passionately about finance decisions seemingly made from inside political bubbles. I think we're going to experience some of that in the next few minutes. 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

0: Mix 106.3. It is just great music. Good morning. It's Cam and Renee. Saturday morning real estate show. Thanks to JW Land. Renee's just popped out for a moment or two. Designed for real life. Inner North convenience meets modern comfort. De Burg is by JW Land. Well, Labor's budget has been delivered. Has delivered a major property tax shape up, sold as fairness fix for younger Australians. But has the government actually made housing fairer? What we're going to do right here is speak to Bushy Martin from Property Hub and the Get Invested podcast. Joins us once again to separate the fact from the fiction. Bushy, good morning.
1: Good morning. How are you, Cam? I'm revved up for this one.
0: Well, I tell you what, Renee's not with us, so we both have to be on our best behaviour, okay? All right, so in plain English, as everything has played out, with the handing down on Tuesday night and then everything that we've seen and read over the last couple of days, what has the budget actually changed for property investors and why? Why has it caused up such a stir?
1: Yeah, it's a really good one because I'm going to use a simple footy analogy here because effectively the government's blown the whistle mid-game, changed the rules, moved the goalposts and then tried to tell us it's all about fairness. So in simple terms, there's now three very different tax lanes. In lane one, if you already own an established investment property, you mostly keep your negative gearing rules, but future capital gains still get caught in the new high tax net. In lane two, if you buy an established investment property after the budget, from July next year, you lose the yearly negative gearing relief that helped you soften your cash flow losses. In lane three, if you buy a qualifying new build, you keep all of the old tax goodies. But on top of that, the old 50% CGT discount is being replaced with inflation-based indexation plus a new minimum higher tax rule that's going to need Einstein to calculate. So old investors, new investors, old properties, new properties, with a tax rule book now looking like the MCG car park after the grand final where lanes everywhere and half the crowd not sure how they're going to get home. So, yes, this is a big property tax reset. And it's caused a big stir, Cam, because before the election, Labor repeatedly promised us that it wasn't going to touch negative gearing in CGT tax road. But surprise, surprise, they're driving a bulldozer through it while performing a broken promise backflip with all the grace of a rhino landing on a trampoline. So let's call it a spade for a spade. This is not a clean, comprehensive tax reform. It's a tax grab wearing a fairness scarf and hoping that nobody's going to check the scoreboard.
0: They're saying that it's all about intergenerational fairness and helping younger buyers. Is that the full story?
1: Well, as I've just alluded to there, Cam, there's a lot more going on here because underneath the fairness scarf are big camouflage tax grab cargo pants with pockets deep enough to hide the treasure of ute. So the sales spin says, yep, we're helping young people. But the government's own modelling, Cam, says house prices still rise, rents still rise, and the tax changes alone are actually going to reduce future housing supply. So this isn't an affordability miracle because tax grabs don't build houses, supply does. And here's the deeper problem. Young Aussies don't need house prices to grow more slowly. They need stronger wages, more opportunity and more pathways to build wealth themselves. So you don't help the next generation by making their investment ladder narrower, greasier and one rung shorter than the one that their parents climbed. That's not intergenerational fairness. That's a harder game with a nicer brochure and then pulling more money out of our pockets.
0: Yeah. So you've mentioned quite a few consequences of what they're going to be doing. Are there any unintended consequences that are sort of being missed or misread here?
1: I think so. Here's your spit your coffee moment, I think, because the budget says it wants to help first home buyers, but it's actually made new build investing property the shiny tax winner. And where do many first home buyers still have one of their few remaining footholds? Yeah, more affordable new home markets, often helped by grants, stamp duty relief and support schemes. So the government's effectively just pulled investors out of one queue and marched them around the stadium and then shoved them in straight into the queue where the first home buyers were already waiting. So when the lines get longer, the land gets dearer and the build packages start to get more expensive, they're going to stand there looking shocked like the dog just ate the chocolate cake. So that's not a fairness win. That's the government kicking our housing own goal. So you may eventually get more rentals, but you'll also get less affordable first homes in the exact price band that they claim they're going to be trying to protect. And also, Cam, for young rentvestors who can't buy where they want to live and want to try to get on the property ladder to invest their way forward, they've also been handed a steeper hill and a smaller backpack. So instead of improving intergenerational unfairness, the government's actually moving the squeeze from one pack doorway to another and then trying to congratulate themselves on improving the floor plan.
0: very quickly as we wrap up, this has caused a huge amount of uncertainty and people are worried, aren't they? This is just another worry that people have to deal with.
1: And complexity too, Cam. It's turning a fairly simple system into one that's going to make accountants and valuers rich on the way through, and people still scratching their heads. So when you add complexity, you add cost, you add uncertainty. I just think they've missed the boat here, and as I say, kicked an own goal.
0: Okay. All right, well, this is the second time in 2 weeks if you join us. We really appreciate the fact that you've come back and helped us, you know, try and understand what they've handed down. So thank you, Bushy.
1: Yeah, I've done a really deep dive this on the Property Hub's Get Invested podcast, so I go into infinite detail on how it's going to affect everyone and what we need to do about it. So check that out, because there's a lot to it and it needs some careful thought.
0: Wonderful, mate. Thank you so much.
1: Thanks, mate.
0: Bushy Martin from Know How Property Finance. And once again, Property Hub AU, the Get Invested Post-Budget Special. And you can listen to Bushy dig down even deeper than he just has in the last few minutes there. Okay, it's just gone 9:45, Mix 106.3. The Mix 106.3 Property of the Week is next level. In fact, all three levels are next level. I can speak about this firsthand. I've been to it, and it could be a place that you take a picture of and put on the front cover of one of those lifestyle magazines. That is how sweet it is. We'll share the address with you just before 10.
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0: Mix 106.3. It is just great music. Good morning, Cam and Renee. It's a Saturday morning real estate show. Renee's just popped out. Of course, we are here thanks to JW Landing. You can step into stylish, low-maintenance living in Canberra's inner north. Deburg is by JW Land. Just on 5 to 10, the Mix 106.3 property of the week. And, of course, it is all thanks to All Homes. And we're taking off to somewhere super special. The address is 8 Dalgleish Street in Curtin. This is next level. I had the opportunity to actually go and have a look at this place myself a couple of weeks ago. The selling agent is Tim Burke, director and licensed agent, ACT and New South Wales at Momentum Property. He joins us now. Good morning, Tim.
1: Good morning, Cam.
0: Okay, where do we start with this one? I said before, the property of the week is next level. In fact, all three levels are next level, aren't they?
1: They sure are. And as you said, you mentioned you had a chance to come and have a look at that home, and you really got to experience what a different place this is.
0: Yep, it's one of those places. I also said that you could take a photo of it and it'd be on the front page of one of those lifestyle magazines. So let's go level by level. We walk in at ground level into this beautiful sort of entrance area, which is where the staircase is. Beautiful, like really interesting art-inspired chandelier way above. What do we see from there?
1: Yeah, so on the ground level there, you've obviously got your garaging as you come in through there, but on the left-hand side of that is a huge rumpus area, currently set up as a gym, and also off that, another big storage area as well. So I think that fulfills a number of different purposes for you, whether it be a media room, whether it be a gym, whether it be a rumpus room for the kids, games room, you name it. Got everything.
0: Let's go upstairs then.
1: Yeah, so upstairs we're into the actual main living area, and this has the formal lounge room with that fireplace through there, sensational views across Woden, across to the city as well, and then you've got its own study as well as the main, going further into it, the main family room, kitchen, and even a step further into that palatial, I think is the best way to describe it, master bedroom and ensuite.
0: And the thing is, the outdoor area sort of faces onto the master bedroom. And what we saw was the beautiful little plunge pool, and the water that was sort of shimmering away there was being reflected on the roof of the master bedroom, which I thought was kind of cool as well.
1: Yeah, absolutely. I think it's a house where you can, there's always something to see in it. It's not a house where you just look at plain walls. You can see out into that living space. So it's a real entertainer's dream, I think.
0: We go up to the top level then, and it's bedroom central.
1: Yeah, it is. All the remaining bedrooms up there, there's three more bedrooms, all a good size, super views from each of them, and another main bathroom as well.
0: Okay, the concrete floors, the polished concrete floors throughout are an absolute feature for me. What was the thing that popped for you as you wandered through for the first time?
1: Yeah, look, I think it does. I mean, other than that staircase, which is like a sculpture, really, that staircase that runs up the middle of the home, and you see it's bold from the front of it, it's bold from inside, you really get a bit of a look at it. But it feels that almost designer lifestyle with those concrete floors. It's got a real feeling of being solid.
0: Absolutely. All right, so I know you've had plenty of people through as well. What are some of the things that they're talking about that you've heard them say as they go through?
1: Yeah, look, I mean, the biggest thing is that it's different. Yeah, it's different from everything else that's currently out there. I think that the actual style of it is something where if you went to replicate it today, you're into it for a lot of money. You really are. The cost of everything, there's nothing that's been done by half measures in this place.
0: It's beautiful. Okay, mate, how and when are we selling?
1: Okay, we've got private treaty sale on this one here, and we are open today as well. So we'd love to see you come along there. Motivated sellers, as we say, very cliched, but so true there. We're open today from 12:30 till 1 p.m.
0: Good on you, Tim. Thank you for joining us. Good luck with this one.
1: Thanks, Cam.
0: It's amazing. Good on you.
1: Really appreciate it. Thank you very much.
0: Tim Burke, director and licensed agent, ACT and New South Wales at Momentum Property. Once again, 8 Dalgleish Street in Curtin. I mean, you could spend another 10 minutes talking about how amazing the Curtin shops are and how close it is to everything in the schools. And so it is all there for you. And of course, you can see the property in the All Homes magazine or online at allhomes.com.au. So it's almost 10 o'clock. We're going to check in with news, sport and weather in just a moment or two. We hand things over to Raider Nick for 60 minutes. And then Nige and I are going to be at Volvo's Canberra down there in Phillip. Of course, they've got their big end of financial year thing going on with the Waves car wash offer as well. Nige and I on the radio for 3 hours talking about cars. It's going to be excellent. Have yourself a wonderful weekend.
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